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fall, where we start to notice the warmth of a hug, hot cocoa, or friends gathered by the fire. 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When I look back, I see grace. WBGL.

Peter Burton, Where Would I Be on WBGL. I speak Jesus over you. It's the best thing you can do. Maybe somebody that's going through a difficult time that you know, speak Jesus over them.

0: you.
1: Are you aware that God sees you as his masterpiece? Sam Wilson, Who I Am to You. I love those words where it says, because who I am is who I am to you. I'm Wee, so glad to be with you tonight. I was thinking about that song and this Bible verse, Ephesians 2, verse 10. For we are God's masterpiece. He has created us anew in Christ Jesus so we can do the good things he planned for us long ago. So I don't know how you see yourself. I don't know if you're attached to the title that you have here on earth, but the most important title that you can have when you put your trust in Jesus is being a child of God. And remember that God sees you as his masterpiece.
2: Is it easier to believe God loves everyone else than to believe he loves you? 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

0: grateful for you.
1: God, I'm just grateful for you. 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Love that song from Chandler Moore, because it just burst out into thankfulness whenever you hear it, which is a good thing. It's Seth Schlieder on WBGL.
2: I

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It's those difficult times that honestly you look back on, and sometimes that's when you see, wow, God, I would never have learned this about you had I not gone through that fire, that trial. And you come out and you realize, God is so kind. He's always there. You can count on him. It's Brandon Lake, how good God

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0: Elevation Rhythm and Grace Binion, Goodbye Yesterday on WBGL. I'm Wheeze, and tonight I want to say a big thank you to today's WBGL Day partners, dear friends, to the team here, Coach and Kathy Verona of Champaign, who are celebrating their son Nathan's 49th birthday. Nathan is a blessing to his family and to those he works with as a hospital emergency department nurse. 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Well, happy birthday, Nathan. I hope it's a great one. 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
2: I just couldn't contain the tears. I just felt like so much is going on right now. My health, my wife's health, the car, and this issue with our roof, it can be overwhelming. I realized that God is with us, and he was letting me know that we were driving back from the doctor's. And this song came on by Mary Claire, There Is a God.
3: 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There is hope, cause there is a God.
2: It stopped me in my tracks. I visioned these full-length arms appeared in front of me, hands that were facing me, just reaching out. 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He'll be with you.
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0: just then. Oh God, how I need you.
1: Matt Maher, Lord, I need you. Oh, I need you. You know what? He hears your cries. You've been crying out, Lord, I need you. Psalm 34:17, it says this, the righteous cry out, and the Lord hears them, and he delivers them from all their troubles. It's Megan Woods, Heaven Down Here on WBGL.

0: 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I'm Wheeze.
1: I asked my friend Nancy Majira, who runs Chicago Hub Ministries, if she would pray for you.
2: Well, it's no accident that who's ever listening right now, that you're listening. And so we just say, come, Holy Spirit. We thank you, Father, that you're such an amazing giver. And you give, give, give, and your plan is for us to be good receivers. So I pray right now, God, for our listeners, for them to be good receivers of the grace and the mercy, the kindness, the gentleness, the peace that you offer to your children. And Father, I pray right now that you would do miraculous things in their lives, that they would know there is a God above, and this God loves me very much. And it's all about what you did at the cross, Jesus. Thank you that when you died on the cross, you took the punishment that we were supposed to get. And our faith in what you did is what saves us. So, Father, I pray if there's any listeners who've never heard that message, that Jesus paid it all. All to him I owe. Sin had left a crimson stain, but Jesus paid it all. That when you died on the cross, Jesus, it was enough to satisfy all of heaven for me to be acceptable. So we honor you, Lord, and we just pray for our listeners that they would know the nearness of God and just how dear he is to them, in Jesus' name.
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0: Joe Barnes and Seth Schlitter, Road Less Traveled on WBGL. I'm Wheeze, and we're able to play songs like that song that I don't know about you. 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

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He's going to be in Danville this Thursday at the Crossroads Christian Church there for the Altars Tour, along with Tasha Layton and David Leonard. 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It's Francesca Battistelli. 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

0: Welcome to Socktober at WBTL. It's Ben Fuller, Carrie Underwood. If it was up to me on WBTL, Socktober, it's joyful to give. That's why I'm so happy thinking about Socktober. It's an opportunity for you and I to meet a need. And that need is brand new pairs of socks that will get two friends living without an address because the cold temps are coming in. And they are going to need socks. So we're talking men's socks, women's socks, kids' socks, all sizes are welcome. We'd love for you to join us in being the hands and feet of Jesus. You can do that by, we have an Amazon list wish list right on our website at WBTL.org. And you can buy socks. They'll get sent right to WBTL. We got a huge shipment in last week. It was so beautiful to see. You can do that. You can also text the word socks to 866-917-9245. 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A friend, Laura, last week, she stopped at our sock drop at in Naperville, and she gave two huge bags from TJ Maxx. I think she cleared out all the socks. It was so precious. Thank you, Laura. You can do that as well and drop them right off at the WBTL studios. All the detail can be found at WBTL.org.
1: This Christmas, follow the sound of the drum. 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

Taken Back with The Enemy Stole. You know what I think of when I hear that song from Torn Wells? The reminder that God is the God of restoration. And maybe you needed that reminder tonight. He restores things and he redeems things. That's what he does. It's Franny Cash on WBGL. 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

0: Phil Wickham and Crowder, it really is Amazing Grace on WBTL. I'm Weeze, and tonight I want to say a big thank you to today's WBTL Day partners, Coach and Kathy Verona of Champaign, who are celebrating their son Nathan's 49th birthday. 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

Mercy Me on WBTL. I was reading this interview with Jeremy Camp, and he was saying that, you know, revival really starts in our hearts, with you and I getting into that place where we just turn to God and we get closer to Him. And then it spreads. It's Jeremy Camp on WBTL.

0: Big Daddy Weave on WBGL. I'm Weeze. You know, Big Daddy Weave is on tour, and they're going to be with Caleb and John, who sings Finished, that I'm going to play for you. Very next song coming up in a couple minutes. They're also going to be with brand new artist Carly Ann Taylor in the Chicagoland area on November 22nd. It'll be a great night of ministry and music. And I like that it's called My Hope is Jesus Tour. So if you're needing that reminder, ooh, I'll tell you what, I love when Mike Weaver, lead singer of Big Daddy Weave, he has such a heart for prayer. And sometimes they'll pray for people like right after the show. And I've seen God do some incredible things. 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
1: 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I want to share a note we received from Brittany. WBGL has gotten me through my darkest times, times where I wanted to give up. 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Your words and prayers have helped me more than I can express. On my hardest days, you guys remind me this isn't the end. This is just an obstacle that God will get me through. You've helped me grow my relationship with God, and I'm so blessed to have come across WBGL 6 years ago. 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

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I hope your weekend has been amazing. 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
1: Do you have a list of regrets? 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

Kate Thompson, that's what The Cross is for on WBTL. And if that song leaves you with more questions than answers, I got good news for you. 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

0: Passion and Christian Stanfield, just that good on WBTL. I'm Wheez. Thank you so much to today's WBTL Day partners, Coach and Kathy Verona of Champaign, who are celebrating their son Nathan's 49th birthday. They share that Nathan is a blessing to his family and to those he works with as a hospital emergency department nurse. 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Well, happy birthday, Nathan. And Coach and Kathy, thank you so much for your generous gift to listener-supported WBTL.
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But nobody is beyond the reach of God's love. 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

0: grateful for you.
1: Yes, Lord God, I'm just grateful for you. Amen. Beautiful song from Chandler Moore. I hope you're doing great tonight, friend. It's Lauren Daigle on WBGL. Yeah.

0: Ellie Holcomb, wherever I go on WBCL. I'm Wheeze. That's the truth. God is with you wherever you go, and he's never going to leave you. I love that so much. Hey, if this is a time of night where you're trying to get some sleep, but sleep is not coming, it's been really difficult. I've been there. So if that's you, I put this together just for you. Sometimes sleep doesn't come and it can be really difficult. I know I went through a time of insomnia, so I want to help you get the sleep you need. So you'll be hearing different friends praying for you, a segment I like to call
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0: My friend Pam Peoples used to work at WBTL, and I love praying with Pam. So I asked Pam to pray for you.
2: When I was a little girl, I hid from shadows like most little kids do. And my daddy would come into my room and remind me of Psalm 91. And it simply says this: whoever dwells in the shelter of the Most High will rest in the shadow of the Almighty. And I will say of the Lord, he is my refuge and my fortress, my God in whom I trust. Lord, I pray that who you are would come to mind. And I think of the scripture that says, he who has his mind on Christ has perfect peace. So I pray that we could put our mind on you, on your goodness and your provision, on your safety and protection, the fact that you're a shield and a provider, and we can lay all our worries to rest, literally putting them to rest at your feet. And as we do that, I pray that there would be a sense of peace that pulls up over us from our feet to our head. And we are reminded that God is good and we can rest in your loving hands. Amen.
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A WBTL. You know, Jamie McDonald has such an incredible testimony and story. 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

Holy Spirit, you are welcome here. Come flood this place and fill the atmosphere. How I love the words to that song, Francesca Battistelli. And I love the words to the song. It's such a beautiful two prayers put back to back for you, just for you on this Sunday night. It's Torn Wells with Breathe On It. Lord.

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0: Matt Maher on WBTL. I'm Wheeze. It's been great to spend your Sunday evening with you. Before I go, I want to say a huge thank you to friends who are today's WBTL Day partners, Coach and Kathy Vrona of Champaign. They're celebrating their son Nathan's 49th birthday. They share that Nathan is a blessing to his family and to those he works with as a hospital emergency department nurse. Coach and Kathy are thankful for his life and that Jesus continues to bless their entire family. Well, happy birthday, Nathan. And thank you so much to you, Coach and Kathy, for your generous gift to listener-supported WBTL.
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0: perfectly.
1: It feels like we were just here. Because we were. We blinked and the weekend, I don't know. Is it hiding maybe under a couch cushion or where the socks go missing in the dryer? I don't know. If you find it and you want to bring it back, that'd be great. In the meantime, Phil Wickett with House of the Lord on W.

0: Starting the day with what God has to say, your WBGL verse of the day. The commandments of the Lord are right, bringing joy to the heart. The commands of the Lord are clear, giving insight for living. God, what a privilege that you love us enough to speak to us in so many ways, including your word, that we have access to the Bible, hard copies, digital copies, Father, so many copies, so many different translations, so that we can learn more about what you want for us. May they not collect dust on a nightstand or a bookcase, but Lord, may we live by them. May we eagerly look forward to spending time in your word, because as your word says, this brings joy to the heart and gives insight for living. Who is this God that wants to give us joy and teach us and guide us to protect us from going down the wrong path? You're so good, Father. We give this new day and this new week to you in Jesus' name. Amen.
1: 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I want to share a note we received from Brittany. WBGL has gotten me through my darkest times, times where I wanted to give up. 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Your words and prayers have helped me more than I can express. On my hardest days, you guys remind me this isn't the end. This is just an obstacle that God will get me through. 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

0: can't handle the cuteness on WBGL. Okay, this might be more believable than the dog ate my homework. Lucas was so excited to get his pumpkin. He put it out on the front porch and would check on it every morning before school. One morning, he noticed a chunk of it was missing. His mom had an idea who the culprit was. They live out on some land, and she thought a moose had gotten a little hungry or a little curious. And Lucas did not forget about it, because a year later, they saw a moose walking around, and he leans over and whispers to his mom, "That's the one that took my pumpkin."
1: We find that if we're faithful in what he calls us to do today, then he will make it clear to us as time goes by what we're to do tomorrow.
2: God's will isn't a mystery. It starts with surrender. Hi, I'm Mark Gothier for Crew and Making Your Life Count. Robert Morgan shares what it means to give this day and every day to God.
1: I think we need this devotional time, this quiet time with him every day. And then after that, it's just a matter of saying, what does God want me to do today? There is someone we can encourage. Just for today, there is something we can volunteer to do, or a good deed that we can do. Then, you know, the aspect of seeking God's will very often is just saying, Lord, what do you want me to do today?
2: You don't need all the answers to move forward. You just need to say yes to God today. To take your next step in faith, visit crew.org/life.
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2: 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My health, my wife's health, the car, and this issue with our roof, it can be overwhelming. I realized that God is with us, and he was letting me know. And we were driving back from the doctor's, and this song came on by Mary Claire, "There Is a God."
3: 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There is hope, 'cause there's a God.
2: 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He'll be with you.
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New week, maybe you try something new and you do something you have been putting off, like learning more about a relationship with Jesus. 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

0: WBGL. It is the little things. Like when you tell someone, and you mean it when you say it, we should get together. You're having a nice little chit chat. You'd like to have a longer chat so you exchange info and you mean to reach out, but then life is always crazy and busy. And then you run into that person again and you're kind of embarrassed that you haven't reached out yet. And it's not that you don't want to, but you have the same conversation. Yeah, we should get together. I've been saying that with the gal for a year. I'm embarrassed for me. And we finally got a date on the calendar for this week. When you finally do something you've been meaning to do for way too long, it's the little things, you know?
1: She's the voice behind Worship Through It. Meet Me in the Valley. And Into the Sea. 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

0: On the night you're falling all to pieces, you can bring your lonely heart to Jesus. 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
1: 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It caught me off guard, even though I, you know, it's coming because it's at the same time every year, but still. which I guess is why I'll take this opportunity to remind you, because it's coming, if you want to go ahead and get something on the calendar, like A Night with For King and Country, they'll be in Chicagoland Friday, December 11th at Now Arena in Hoffman Estates. So if you're one of those people and you plan way far in advance, this is for you. 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

It's way too easy to spend way too much time scrolling on social media, and I came across this. I thought it was so good. Be so rooted in God's plan that even disappointments feel like divine protection. Oh.

0: friend mentioned this over the weekend, that the area where you're afraid, that's an area where you're believing a lie. It's so good. It's so deep. And so, Lord, we bring this to you, that whatever our fear or fears are, Lord, we thank you that you gently want to speak to us and course correct, so that you can remove the fears and replace it with faith. That may be something we have to do every day for the rest of our lives, to bring the same thing to you over and over and over, asking for a breakthrough, asking for clarity. But we don't want to settle for anything less than you. We don't want lies. We don't want fear. We want more faith in you. We want more of you, more of your presence at work in our lives. Please come, Lord Jesus, come. In your name we pray. Amen.
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0: This is such a fun time of year with hayrides, bonfires, apple orchards, pumpkin patches, lighting fall scented candles, probably the easiest of all of those. You'll be ready for the cozy weather in your new There Is Power in the Name of Jesus long sleeve shirt. 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
1: 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I want to share a note we received from Brittany. WBGL has gotten me through my darkest times, times where I wanted to give up. God didn't let me. Your words and prayers have helped me more than I can express. On my hardest days, you guys remind me this isn't the end. This is just an obstacle that God will get me through. 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

staying out late on a school night, that is what you call living on the wild side when you are an adult. Tasha Layton, the lady behind this song, she will be in Danville at Crossroads Christian Church Thursday night. So if you like this song, you can get a whole night of it. More info.

0: Brandon Lake, how good God is. Because even when things are hard, Jocelyn, God is still good and he's still doing good.
1: One little word that I always carry with me is to have hope. And he right now is telling me to keep my head up. And these deep waters that I'm treading through are not going to be around me forever, you know, and that he is with me.
0: That's right.
1: I'm not alone. He's been with me through them, and I just needed to reach up and reach out, and he's been there, and that's what I've been doing. And since I reached up, I have felt his presence and my life. I just feel different. Everything has been a little bit lighter.
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1: Do you have a list of regrets? 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

0: can't handle the cuteness on WBGL. Okay, this might be more believable than the dog ate my homework. Lucas was so excited to get his pumpkin. He put it out on the front porch and would check on it every morning before school. One morning, he noticed a chunk of it was missing. His mom had an idea who the culprit was. They live out on some land, and she thought a moose had gotten a little hungry or a little curious. And Lucas did not forget about it, because a year later, they saw a moose walking around, and he leans over and whispers to his mom, "That's the one that took my pumpkin."
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0: God.
1: Full disclosure, this is probably going to sound weird, but I love Mondays. I just love the chance to get a fresh start and do better than you did last week, or pick up some things that you kind of lost steam on last week. And one of those, I mean, it's so simple, but just intentionally doing something nice for someone else. It could be as small as buying one new pair of socks for someone. We call this Socktober, and this is a chance we can love people and let them know they're not forgotten. People going through homelessness, literally just trying to get back on their feet, and with all they have on their mind, just for them to know that they're on your mind, that someone is thinking about them enough to give them a new pair of socks, and someone is praying for them. That could be all they need to keep taking one more step in the right direction. 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

0: Starting the day with what God has to say, your WBGL verse of the day. The commandments of the Lord are right, bringing joy to the heart. The commands of the Lord are clear, giving insight for living. God, what a privilege that you love us enough to speak to us in so many ways, including your word, that we have access to the Bible, hard copies, digital copies, Father, so many copies, so many different translations, so that we can learn more about what you want for us. May they not collect dust on a nightstand or a bookcase, but Lord, may we live by them. May we eagerly look forward to spending time in your word, because as your word says, this brings joy to the heart and gives insight for living. Who is this God that wants to give us joy and teach us and guide us to protect us from going down the wrong path? You're so good, Father. We give this new day and this new week to you in Jesus' name. Amen.
1: We find that if we're faithful in what he calls us to do today, then he will make it clear to us as time goes by what we're to do tomorrow.
2: God's will isn't a mystery. It starts with surrender. Hi, I'm Mark Gothier for Crew and Making Your Life Count. Robert Morgan shares what it means to give this day and every day to God.
1: I think we need this devotional time, this quiet time with him every day. And then after that, it's just a matter of saying, what does God want me to do today? There is someone we can encourage. Just for today, there is something we can volunteer to do, or a good deed that we can do. Then, you know, the aspect of seeking God's will very often is just saying, Lord, what do you want me to do today?
2: You don't need all the answers to move forward. You just need to say yes to God today. To take your next step in faith, visit crew.org/life.
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3: You see, most of us are constantly being shaken. We're being stressed. We're being pulled. But when I look to the Lord, I'm not going to be shaken. I'm not going to let anything shake me. I'm not going to let anything make me feel downcast.
4: Today on Focus on the Family with Jim Daly, British evangelist J. John has words of encouragement for each one of us. Thanks for tuning in. I'm John Fuller.
2: Over the past few years, J. John has become a favorite among you, the listeners, and so we wanted to share another great message from him. Today, he'll be talking about perspective, and if you've ever gone through a tough time, you know how important it is to have an accurate perspective on your situation. So I think this presentation will be invaluable to you.
4: Yeah, I'd agree. And here's J. John speaking at River of Life Church in Felixstowe, Suffolk, England.
3: Killy and I, we went to speak at this conference, and they put us up in a hotel, and we were put up on the 37th floor of the hotel, okay, pretty high. And we were about to go to bed when we started to hear some fireworks, and the curtains were already closed, so we opened the curtains and we couldn't believe it. The fireworks were just outside our window. Literally outside our window, but we were like one floor above the fireworks. So we drew two chairs, pulled them by the window, sat by the window, and we had a 30-minute firework display, and we were able to view them from above. And the perspective was completely different to any other experience that we had had in our lives viewing fireworks. Now, what do we need in life? We need insight, we need foresight, we need oversight. Insight is like looking at something detail, so it's like looking at something through a microscope. Foresight is looking at a distance, but it's like looking through a telescope. Oversight is a bit like being in a helicopter, looking down at where you live. The perspective is very different. Yeah? Now, who has got insight? Who has got foresight? Who has got oversight? Okay? That's a question, not a rhetorical question. Who? Only the Lord. And that's why in worship, we are tuning into the melody of heaven. We're tuning into God. Because what do we want? We want to have His insight. We want to have His foresight. We want to have His oversight, and of course, we want to have some hindsight. Wouldn't you fancy a bit of that as well? Yeah? It would be very good to have a bit of hindsight, but sometimes, yeah, we've got so many blind spots, haven't we? Yeah, and if a human doesn't reveal the those blind spots, it'd be great if God will, and God will. He really will. So, what I want us to do this morning is I want to encourage you to look in five different directions, okay? Five different directions. You see, if we change the way we look at things, the things we look at change. Now, what was God's first question to Adam? Where are you? What was Jesus's

My help comes from the Lord, the maker of heaven and earth. Amen. Look up. Are you feeling a bit kind of down and heavy, burdened? Don't look down. Look up. Where does my help come from? My help comes from the Lord, the maker of heaven and earth. I'm looking up. Have you noticed today? People with their little mobile phones, and they walk in the street like this, don't they? How, I can't believe it, how they do it, and kind of not looking like this. Now, have you noticed this? I do people watching. I actually like going to coffee shops for a little coffee, nice almond croissant, but I like watching people, okay? And I've noticed this. They do this. Now, when you remove the phone, notice their body posture. They all need to see a chiropractor. They're like that. They're hunched up. Stand up. Look up. This lady went to see her GP because she was feeling kind of very down, very downcast. And the doctor said to her, look, this is what I want you to do. When you, because the doctor knew that she, from home, she walked to the station to go to work. So she says, right, this is what I want you to do. For 4 weeks, I want you to walk out of your house, walk to the station. And when you walk to the station, I want you to look at the chimneys of the houses. Okay? And just do that. That's my prescription for you. 4 weeks, come back and see me. She went back to see the doctor. Doctor says, how are you? She says, I'm amazing. Amazing. You know why? Because she stopped looking down. She started looking up. Because she looked up, she could breathe better. She could feel better. I mean, just the physical posture of just looking up. And for us, of course, we're looking up to the Lord, the maker of heaven and earth. And it's a reminder, isn't it? This Lord, who's the maker of heaven and earth, I mean, if he made the whole earth, all the heavens, he's pretty capable, isn't he? He's pretty capable. And it's a reminder that actually, when I start looking up, rather than looking at focusing on my little problems, I gain insight, I gain foresight, I gain oversight, and it changes the way I see things. So we read in Psalm 105, verse 4, look to the Lord and his strength. Seek his face always. Look to the Lord. Look to his strength, because our strength is weak. And we read, those who look to him are radiant. They're always looking to the Lord. They're spending time with the Lord. They're drawing from the Lord. Psalm 16, verse 8, I keep my eyes always on the Lord. With him at my right hand, I will not be shaken. You see, most of us are constantly being shaken. We're being stressed. We're being pulled. But when I look to the Lord, I'm not going to be shaken. I'm not going to let anything shake me. I'm not going to let anything make me feel downcast. So look to the Lord. And there's quite a lot of pressure in our society, in our world, in our communities, not to do that. But I would rather stand with God and be judged by the world than stand with the world and be judged by God. Okay, number two, look in. So we read in 1 Samuel 16, verse 7, the Lord doesn't see things the way you see things. People judge by outward appearance, but the Lord looks at the heart. Psalm 139, search me, God, and know my heart. Test me, see if there is any offensive way in me. We were staying at this hotel, and I'm like a little kid when I get into the room. I want to have a look at the view, look at the room, and then I go into the bathroom. And this particular hotel, there were two sinks. I was a little happy bunny, and they had a big, big mirror, and, you know, like five times the size of our mirror. And I'm like, whoa,

0: oh, you know, but sometimes the big mirror is, you know, it's a bit too big really, isn't it? Because you don't want to see everything, do you? And, but then there was this little mirror, and I, you know, I'm like, I open the drawers, have a look what's in, but this mirror, ah, and I poured out the mirror. And as I poured this little mirror out, it was a magnifying mirror, and the light came on, and I looked at myself, no! And Killy thought I'd slipped in the bathroom. So she comes running in, what's the matter, what's the matter? I said, I've got blackheads, I've got blackheads. You see, I hadn't seen the blackheads even in the big mirror. The big mirror didn't show the blackheads. I pulled this little mirror out. It was like, I thought my nose was one big blackhead. Where did I get this blackhead from? Now, what would it be like if you and I looked into God's mirror? Ooh, ooh. I know, a bit humming there, eh? Bit humming there. What would it be like if we looked into God's mirror? At the airport, you've got to put your stuff through an x-ray machine. You've got to go through a machine. What if we went through God's x-ray machine? What would God pick up? What would God pick up in my mind? What would God pick up in my heart? What is it he would pick up? What would he see? He'd see all sorts of things. Jesus made 8 statements. They're known as the Beatitudes. And the word beatitude in Greek, magarios, blessed, be happy. Yeah. And in one of those, it says this, blessed are the pure in heart who shall see God. Okay, the word pure in Greek, I'm Greek. Yeah, so don't worry, but now you can say you know a little Greek. But the Greek word for pure is katharos, which literally means no mixed motives. So who are the people? Who are the people that are going to see God? They're the people who have no mixed motives. They're the people who have no agenda. No other agenda, no other motive. They're the people. There's no underlying hidden little thing going on here. I'm looking to the Lord. That's what I'm looking. I'm looking to the Lord. But I know as I look into my heart, I need some cleansing. We look up, we look in. I'll revisit the looking in a moment. Number 3, we look back. So we read this in John 1 verse 29. John, who is John the Baptist, saw Jesus coming towards him and said, look, there is the Lamb of God who takes away the sin of the world. He's the one who takes away the sin of the world. We've got 3 sons. When our firstborn son, he was about 4, he and I went to buy his mum a Mother's Day present. So we're out looking at stores. He's 4 years of age. We go into one store. As we walk into the store, there's this massive sign, and the sign read, do not touch. All breakages must be purchased. Why didn't I just walk out? I mean, and it's not just I've got a 4-year-old son. I know what I'm like. It's almost like because it says do not touch, there's this pull, isn't there? You just want to prove the point that you can if you wanted to. But Michael's only 4, and I saw it from the corner of my eye. He knocked it, and it was like slow motion as this thing just fell to the ground. And I was like, no! And it fell to the floor, push, smashed. The manager came out of nowhere. I mean, it was like, beam me up, Scotty, you know? And the manager just stood there. Didn't say a word, pointed to the sign, do not touch, all breakages must be purchased. Now, there's no way that four-year-old Michael could pay for the damages. Only his daddy could pay for the damages. There is no way that you and I can pay for the damages. Only our Heavenly Father can pay for the damages. And he did.
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0: Number four, we look around. And in Matthew 5, verse 14, this is what we read. You are the light of the world, like a city on a hilltop that cannot be hidden. No one lights a lamp and then puts it under a basket. Instead, a lamp is placed on a stand where it gives light to everyone in the house. In the same way, let your good deeds shine out for all to see, so that everyone will praise your Heavenly Father. So yes, we have sung. Yes, we are fellowshipping. We're digging into God's Word. But when we leave as His witnesses, as His ambassadors. You see, people don't care how much we know, until they know how much we care. They don't care how much we know until they know how much we care. Now, some people create happiness wherever they go, and some people create happiness whenever they go. I mean, let's be honest. Come on. There aren't there? I mean, sometimes when they leave, you're like, oh, that's good, isn't it? Oh, dear. Don't be one of these people that creates happiness whenever you go. Be one of these people that creates happiness wherever you go. In other words, you and I can make the difference in someone's life. So leave the church today and say, Lord, I'm a channel of your goodness and grace. Help me to make a difference this week. Whatever it means, whatever it is, whether it's to a neighbor, whether it's to an acquaintance, whether it's a random person, what can I do? How can I be a channel of goodness, a channel of grace, a channel to touch the lives of others? Do you ever occasionally get a prompting and remember someone you haven't seen for years? Yeah. Doesn't that happen randomly? Well, where did that thought come from? Was it just a random thought, or was it a God thought? Was it God bringing that person to your attention? I remember once there was, I said to Killy, I really feel God wants me to go and pray for this woman. So Killy goes, well, you better go. And I said, it's an hour there, and then I'll end up spending an hour with her, and then an hour back. That's like 3 hours. Oh boy, where am I going to find 3 hours to go and do that? Anyway, time passes, and I said to Killy, I really feel I should go and pray for this woman. And Killy goes, well, you better go. I said, yeah, it's an hour there, an hour back. I got to find 3 hours. I've got to find like a whole morning or a whole afternoon. I didn't go. A few weeks after that, we listen to the news. Our alarm goes off at 5:58. We listen to Tweet for the Day on Radio 4. 6 o'clock, get the news headlines. The news came on. The number one news of the day, the woman died. She's on the news. Her name's Amy Winehouse. Okay, and you're thinking, well, how could you have gone to see her? Because she rented my cousin's house. And my cousin said to me, John, whenever you want to go and meet Amy Winehouse, tell me and I'll take you. And I didn't go, because like it's going to take me 3 hours. I didn't go. I was so remorseful. I was repentant. And I said to the Lord, I will never do that again. And I can honestly say to you, my wife's here, that since that day, any kind of prompting, any kind of quiver in my liver, any kind of anything, I'm doing it. I'm going to go. I don't care if I look like a fool for Christ. I'm going to do it, and I have done. I think of somebody, I'll contact them, I'll phone them, I'll email them, I'll text them. I feel a prompting, I'll go and do it. I'll just go and do it. And I have, and I will continue to do it until I'm promoted to glory. So I'm encouraging you. Don't be like me. Now, you know, I didn't go and see her. Did God have a plan too? Did someone else go and see her? You know, it's a challenge, isn't it? So just do it. Do it. And so we read this in 2 Corinthians chapter 4, verse 18. So we fix our eyes not on what is seen, but what is unseen. Since what is seen is temporary, but what is unseen is eternal. Eternal. You know, the Bible says that the length of a good life is 70 years. Okay, now 70 years, that's 70 years. Now, some of you are thinking, goodness, I'm older than that. But even if you got 100 years, do you realize that 100 years is just a blip on the eternal screen? It's just a blip on the eternal screen. That's all it is. So it's like, whoa, look ahead and live your life in the light of eternity and prepare yourself for eternity. You know, not many people today have got that hope. A lot of people's hope today is a bit like a hospital gown. You're usually not as well covered as you think you are. Well, you can hear it sometimes. You hear it in people's voices. Oh, I hope so. What do you mean you hope so? This is a done deal. We look forwards. Life without Christ is a hopeless end. But life with Christ is an endless hope. It's an endless hope. I like what Job wrote. You will feel secure because there is hope. So I want to encourage you to leave today saying, that's what I'm going to do. I'm going to keep looking up. I'm going to keep looking in to remain clean. I'm going to keep looking back because it's only the cross that redeems me, saves me, heals me. I'm going to experience all that. And then I'm going to look around. I'm going to be a channel of this to others. But I'm going to look forwards. Go as far as you can see and see how far you can go. Go as far as you can see. You see, that's the thing, isn't it? Because it's like, well, how far? I can see right up to there. But when I go up there, I can see further. That's my encouragement to you today. Go as far as you can see. And then see how far you can go. Press on. Move on. Become bigger, better for the Lord. Look up. Look in. Look back. Look around. Look forwards.
1: One inspiring presentation today from British evangelist J. John on Focus on the Family with Jim Daly.
2: That was such a great message, and I think I'm going to have both my boys listen to it. It seems like young adults are especially susceptible to having tunnel vision, and J. John's message was such a great reminder to always be looking for the bigger picture. Yeah. That's true for all of us.
1: I think so, but especially for this generation of 20s and 30s. There's something there that they need.
2: Yeah, and J. John just has so much wisdom, and we finally got him to come to Colorado last fall, and it was really a joy to meet him and Killy. They're very genuine, and over the few days they were here with us, they spent a lot of time just praying for the people they met in the halls. It was awesome. One of the things that most impressed J. John and Killy during their time here was our team of counselors who spend all day on the phone giving great advice and listening to people who need the help. That's a free service we've been honored to provide for almost 50 years now. So if today's program brought up an issue that you'd like to talk about, perhaps you're worried about someone who seems to have lost perspective in life, maybe it's you, just give us a call. You know, our nation is only as strong as the families in it, and we are working hard every day to provide resources for your marriage and for your parenting journey. 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
1: No.
0: Okay.
1: And a good morning to you, and welcome to the WBGL Morning Show with Jonathan and Courtney. I'm Jonathan.
0: I'm Courtney.
1: We welcome you to this fifth day of the month of October, only 25 days from you know what? Actually 26 days.
0: Okay, I was going to say, yeah,
1: what?
0: I know.
1: What is it?
0: All Hallows? No.
1: Well, okay.
0: All Saints Day?
1: Hallows Eve. Let's see. Well, yeah, WBGL's birthday.
0: Oh, right.
1: Is on the 31st of October.
0: Yes.
1: But I was calculating it incorrectly.
0: Oh.
1: I was actually meaning November 1st.
0: Oh.
1: Is the first day of where we set the clocks back.
0: It is? November 1st? That seems early.
1: It does?
0: Yeah.
1: I didn't know that.
0: Okay.
1: We welcome you to, anyway, the fifth day of October 2026 in the year of our Lord Jesus Christ, and we're here for it.
0: We're here for it. Okay, Proverbs 5, because it's Polka and Proverbs Month.
1: Mm-hmm.
0: Proverbs and Polka. Excuse me.
1: Oh, somebody said the magic words.

0: The Lord sees clearly what a man does, examining every path he takes. That's Proverbs 5:21.
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0: We Be Jammin' with the Megan Woods music. This is WBGL. I believe somebody's on the phone. Hello there. Hello? Hello? I think the phone is ringing.
1: What is this?

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4: To you on your Monday. Some fantastic weather coming up this week. A high today between 67 and 72. Clear and cool tonight. A low between 41 and 45. Tuesday is sunny and nice again. A high between 69 and 74. For WBGL, I'm meteorologist Kevin Lighting.

0: Just That Good. That's new from Passion Worship along with Christian Stanfill. And we welcome you to Monday on WBGL.
1: Yes, and we're so grateful if you support this ministry financially, because we are listener supported and every gift makes it possible for us to be on the air. 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
0: A little bit of singing.
1: A little bit.
2: Happy anniversary, baby. 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
1: Yes.
0: Yeah. They are appreciating prayers. Here's why. They're both healthcare professionals.
1: Mm-hmm.
0: Enough said.
1: Wow. Amen to that. Michael and Amelia are thankful for the blessing of their three kids, Megan, Elijah, and Paige, and wishing a happy early birthday to Megan, who turns 22 later this month.
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7: Sunny, another gorgeous day, a high between 67 and 72 by this afternoon. But for tonight, a little chill in the air, lows between 41 and 45. More nice weather on Tuesday, and a high between 69 and 74. For WBGL, I'm meteorologist Kevin Lighting.

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0: I got asked over the weekend, is it true that matcha tastes like grass?
1: What'd you say?
0: And I said, sorta. But I also said, and then I was asked immediately afterwards, have you had it? And I said, yes, but that I can't tolerate it because I have a green tea allergy.
1: Yes.
0: So what's your take on that?
1: It does taste like grass.
0: Okay.
1: I saw a meme over the weekend that said it tastes like photosynthesis. It kind of does.
2: 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And whosoever believes in him should not perish, but have everlasting life.
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10: Lots of sunshine on your Monday, a high all the way up between 67 and 72, but we really cool things off for tonight. Lows down to the low and mid 40s, sunshine and another awesome day of weather on Tuesday, a high between 69 and 74. For WBGL, I'm meteorologist Kevin Lighty.

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0: John Reddick, No Fear, on Monday morning, the 5th of October. 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
1: So Bob is about to turn 88, and he's a man of my church. I wouldn't even guess he was going to turn 88. Crazy. He's still just alive and well. You know what I mean? Like, just living his life. And I sat down on a bench in our lobby yesterday at church just to chat with Bob, and he's just the best. He's so faithful to pray. His first question was, "Hey, how are you doing? I've been praying for you." And then he just goes on to just share just stuff from his life recently that God's been speaking to him. And I just assume about people, you know, who have lived a long life. I'm thinking they have a lot figured out at this point.
0: Right.
1: And they don't need reminded that, you know, God loves them or is in the details of their life, because, you know, they've lived enough to know. And hopefully when I'm there, I'll have it all figured out too. But actually, Bob's just out here living like the rest of us, asking the Lord to show him, "Hey, do you still see me? Do you love me?" And he said last week, I think it was, he came to our church's Monday night prayer, and he was like, "You know, I've just been craving Twizzlers."
0: Yeah.
1: And And he said, lo and behold, I got there and someone had brought in a package of Twizzlers, and I went over and had one. And then he said, I left and the Lord spoke to me and he said, "Hey, Bob, don't you think I care about the little details, like even a Twizzler?"
0: Hey, all right.
1: Yeah. And Bob was like, I just sat there and cried. And I just thought about how God cares about all those little details. And I was like, thank you, Lord, for reminding me of that. Bob out here in his 80s, still finding out that God cares about all those details like that.
2: 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I want to share a note we received from Brittany. 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
6: To you on your Monday. Some fantastic weather coming up this week. A high today between 67 and 72. Clear and cool tonight. A low between 41 and 45. Tuesday is sunny and nice again. A high between 69 and 74. For WBGL, I'm meteorologist Kevin Lighty.

0: Just like everything has a pumpkin spice version these days, there are songs for every moment in your life right here.
1: Encouragement for you. 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

0: Love seeing the churches making a difference in the community, you know. And I want to shout out to a local church congregation this morning. And this would be First Christian Church of Decatur, Illinois.
1: All right. What are they doing?
0: So what they did was one week when they came to church, I think it was like maybe a week or two back, they handed out these bags. And they said, now what you do is you bring these bags home and you fill them full of non-perishable food donations. And then you bring them back to church on Sunday morning. Simple thing to
1: do.
0: Then you just have to think about, okay, is this food donation perishable? And if it is, don't put it in the bag.
1: Right.
0: But if it isn't, put it in the bag. And then you can probably guess what you do after that.
1: And you bring it back to the church.
0: Yes.
1: And then it gets donated to probably a local food pantry.
0: Local food pantry.
1: Uh-huh.
0: Simple.
1: Wow.
0: As long as you got some people to get some bags out there. And then kind of like you just get to do your part. It's like a 1-2-3 kind of combo.
1: Yeah.
0: And then the food pantries get stocked and people's needs get met. And it's all done through the local church.
1: Would you look at it?
0: I'm a fan.
1: I love it.

0: So that's a new song. It's from Ellie Holcomb, and it's called Wherever I Go. This is WBGL for Jonathan and Courtney. 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God's with me wherever I go. And coming up Tuesday, October 20th through Friday, October 23rd, it's a few days called our fall fundraiser that help keep listener-supported WBGL strong and available to you for thousands of others.
1: Yeah, it's your chance to give hope to somebody else with your gift. And we encourage a lot of people to consider the $40 a month Team 40 giving level. And you could do that just as a single gift of $500 if that works better for you. And when you do give this fall fundraiser, we have a gift for you that's just a thank you. That is a limited edition, can't get it anywhere else, kind of long sleeve t-shirt that says there's power in the name of Jesus right on the front of it. It's just a great conversation starter. I'm actually wearing the shirt we did last fall this morning that says Jesus changes everything.
0: Yes.
1: It's also a great conversation starter. I have a friend who has one of these too. She said she wore it to a tailgate party this past weekend. She was like, I just boldly wore it onto campus and I just wanted anybody to know, and if they had questions, see my shirt and ask.
0: There it is.
1: Yeah.
0: Just like that. So that's your gift of for joining Team 40. Again, that's $40 a month or a single gift of $500. And if you want to give now any amount, we would love that. Just text the word give to 866-917-9245. 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
7: Sunny, another gorgeous day, a high between 67 and 72 by this afternoon. But for tonight, a little chill in the air, lows between 41 and 45. More nice weather on Tuesday, and a high between 69 and 74. For WBGL, I'm meteorologist Kevin Lighting.

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0: Where Would I Be? That is from Peter Burton on WBGL. We're Jonathan and Courtney. We were just telling you a few minutes ago about basically 2 weeks from right now, 2 weeks from tomorrow is the beginning of our fall fundraiser. That's how we stay on the air, being listener supported. And one option that you have when you say, well, I want to support WBGL, is actually becoming a day partner at the level of an $1,800 gift all at once, or you can give $150 a month and have your own day on the calendar.
1: Yeah, something that's really significant to you. You want to celebrate or remember. And Michael and Amelia Heiss have chosen today because it's their 24th wedding anniversary.
0: Very, very cool. So we should sing.
1: Okay.
0: And I hadn't prepared the orchestra. Fellas, please make your ways into the studio so that we can sing together. They said okay.
2: Here we go.
3: Happy anniversary, baby. That's you. I don't know why it's funny.
0: They woke up baby Jonathan yet again. Here's the deal, though. They appreciate prayers, Michael and Amelia, the anniversary people, because they're both healthcare professionals.
1: I can see why they would want that. And we will pray for you because, seriously, can't imagine.
0: Yes.
1: And thank you. Michael and Amelia are also thankful for the blessing of their three kids, Megan, Elijah, and Paige.
0: Oh, and by the way, happy early birthday to Megan turning 22 later this month. And happy anniversary to Michael and Amelia. We appreciate your gift.
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9: Lots of sunshine on your Monday, a high all the way up between 67 and 72, but we really cool things off for tonight. Lows down to the low and mid 40s, sunshine and another awesome day of weather on Tuesday, a high between 69 and 74. For WBGL, I'm meteorologist Kevin Lighting.

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0: Did you know that at one point it was, there was this, I don't know, rumor, I guess, going around in sort of the Christian world that what you can do is you can just sin and then it's fine because Jesus will take care of it ultimately and don't worry about it.
1: Yeah, I remember that.
0: That wasn't too good.
1: No, it was not.
0: And so there's a very small book written about that, and it's called the Book of Jude. Do you know where that's found in the biblical canon?
1: It's very, very, very towards the end, second to last.
0: Yeah, it's the penultimate book of of the Bible.
1: Yes, it is.
0: And real quick, just a sort of expressed, well, maybe not too expressed version of Jesus and Jazz this morning. That's kind of, it was like that idea is so dumb that you can just do whatever you want and then let Jesus clean up everything at the end of your life or at the end of time or whatever, that this fella, Jude, just wrote like a very short book about it. It was like 25 verses. It's like, we'll get this one and done. And because he understood not only, it's not just quote unquote bad people that want to like do whatever they want and live bad and then let Jesus clean it up at the end of time. He realized that you and I and anybody else could fall into that.
1: Yeah, it could be tempting.
0: And yeah, so at the very end of it, this is how he kind of concluded that, and this gets quoted very often. It says, God is strong and can keep you from falling. So I love that.
1: Yes.
0: Because it's kind of like we fall into that idea that, oh, we can do whatever we want sometimes.
1: Yeah.
0: Or maybe the other way we would fall is thinking that we have to accomplish our own goodness. God is strong and can keep you from falling into either of those ditches. And it says he can bring you before his glory without any wrong in you. So he's the only one that's actually able to do that, to bring you before his glory without any wrong in you and give you great joy. And it basically just wraps up saying he's the only God. He's the one who saves us. And then it has a lot of beautiful words about to him be the glory and greatness and power and authority through Jesus Christ our Lord for all time past, now and forever. Amen. A lot of truth just packed into the end of that book.
1: Yeah, it's not something to skip over just because it's a little short thing. And maybe you could read it even multiple times in 1 week and really, don't they call that meditating?
0: Yeah.
1: Yeah.
0: Absolutely.
1: That'd be good.
0: And if you're really in a hurry, just read the last two verses.
1: There you go. And just think about those all day.
0: Yeah. Like another version of the Bible, the way that it puts it is that he's able to keep you from stumbling.
1: Yeah. I love that.
0: We need that.
1: Oh, yes.
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Good morning to you on your Monday. Some fantastic weather coming up this week. A high today between 67 and 72. Clear and cool tonight. A low between 41 and 45. Tuesday is sunny and nice again. A high between 69 and 74. For WBGL, I'm meteorologist Kevin Lighty.

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0: You know, that's a new song from Leanna Crawford. It's called Thank God. And this is WBGL for Jonathan and Courtney. I don't know if you knew that Leanna Crawford, that singer who did play a Harvest of Hope family concert.
1: She did.
0: In years past.
1: 2022.
0: I don't know if you knew that she's married to an NBA player.
1: I have seen pictures.
0: Okay.
1: It makes sense. He's very tall.
0: His name is Cody Zeller.
1: Okay.
0: And yes, he was also called Mr. Basketball because he attended college in Washington, Indiana, or that's where he went to high school. And then he was named Indiana Mr. Basketball in 2011. And that got me thinking about Indiana's love of basketball.
1: Oh, yes.
0: Because Indiana loves basketball.
1: They do.
0: And I hear the attitude in your voice, even as a native of Indiana, because
1: you notice
0: you recognize that Indiana loves basketball. You yourself lived in Indiana, but you do not like Indiana basketball.
1: No, I don't. No, my loyalties.
0: That was because why?
1: Well, because I was born in Illinois, even though I moved away when I was four.
0: Right.
1: But my grandpa was a huge Illini fan, and so my brother and I quickly latched onto that and never let go of it. For the 21 years I lived in Indiana, I have remained an Illini fan.
0: Yes, you have.
1: Yes.
0: And so then I got to thinking, well, why does Indiana like basketball so much?
1: Yeah, why do they?
0: And it turns out it goes back to the 1800s.
1: It would.
0: That basketball arrived in Indiana in the town of Crawfordsville, Indiana.
1: Oh, yeah, Crawfordsville.
0: If we could just have a little moment for Crawfordsville.
1: Sure.
0: So 1 year after it was invented, word got around about this basketball. And
1: this is starting to sound like a story my grandpa would have made up.
0: I'm honored by that.
1: Yes, you should be.
0: And it was not invented in Indiana. Basketball was actually invented in Springfield, Massachusetts at the YMCA.
1: Wow.
0: Training school, which seems appropriate.
1: I guess, yeah.
0: Because a lot of pickup ball be playing at the YMCA these days.
1: Yeah, for sure.
0: But this guy, this doctor, said, you know what? Students need to be active indoors during the harsh New England winter.
1: Yes.
0: So he grabbed a soccer ball because soccer was already invented.
1: Sure, sure.
0: And he found two peach baskets and hung them 10 feet high on balcony railings. And he tried to get, you know, each team to put the ball in the bucket. I think that's why they call it a bucket. I don't know, maybe.
1: Uh-huh.
0: And so when that happened in Massachusetts, somebody said, oh, we got to tell Indiana about this. They're going to love it. And the rest is history. So, that's what I know.
2: Jonathan and Courtney.
3: Look at it.
0: Yep.
1: Would you look at it?
3: I'll go look at my calendar.
0: All right. Well, you look at your calendar. We'll go on the radio and we'll meet here, there, in the air, okay?
3: Literally your job.
0: That's true.
1: That's right.
0: See ya.
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9: WBGL. Sunny, another gorgeous day, a high between 67 and 72 by this afternoon. But for tonight, a little chill in the air, lows between 41 and 45. More nice weather on Tuesday and a high between 69 and 74. For WBGL, I'm meteorologist Kevin Lighting.

0: Bible shows us creation changing all around us. But these songs remind us that God's love never changes.
1: For the Lord is good and His love endures. His love endures forever.
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0: God is speaking to you. You have no promise of tomorrow. You may never again in your whole life have a moment like this. And the Bible warns time after time, now is the accepted time, today is the day of salvation.
1: For God so loved the world that he gave his only begotten Son, that whoever believes in him should not perish, but have everlasting life. For God did not send his Son into the world to condemn the world, but that the world through him might be saved.
0: When you're saying, Lord, I'm putting you first from this moment on, I want to get on your side.

Surrounded by people but still feeling alone, Jesus sees you. He knows you and loves you. He's closer than you think. Find hope in Him. 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

0: perfectly. Micah Tyler, perfectly on WBGL. We welcome you to Monday. We're Jonathan and Courtney.
1: And we invite you to this Thursday, October 8th, come and join us for the Altars Tour. Tasha Layton's going to be at Crossroads Christian Church in Danville, Illinois, along with David Leonard and Patrick Mayberry. And it's going to be a night of worship in the round.
0: Very, very cool. And stick around. We're going to actually chat with David Leonard coming up a little after 8 o'clock this morning, Central Time. This is going to be a very cool concert. It's going to be a sing-along type thing. Worship along maybe would be the better word to describe that. All three of them, probably like a, and I don't think they're doing very many of these concerts. I think it's a little bit of a like experimental test kind of thing. And they said, you know what? Danville's the spot for this.
1: Yes. So we lucked out, and you can get tickets and details at WBGL.org.
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6: Of sunshine on your Monday, a high all the way up between 67 and 72, but we really cool things off for tonight. Lows down to the low and mid 40s, sunshine and another awesome day of weather on Tuesday, a high between 69 and 74. For WBGL, I'm meteorologist Kevin Lighty.

0: Love that reminder for our day that we think it's us. You know, either the overcoming the hard stuff, we think we kind of muscle our way through it sometimes, or maybe, you know, the self-congratulatory things when we achieve, and the reminder that, yes, it really is God walking with us. You know, the our power source, we can remember today, is God, and he's walking with us.
1: He is. And our day partners, who are friends of this ministry, who have invested financially, they want to make sure that you know that. They believe in the hope that WBGL is broadcasting every single day. And so they've given a gift financially to help continue make this possible. And at this giving level of a day partnership, they have chosen a day on the calendar that means something to them and have a message to share. Their names are Michael and Amelia Heiss, and they're celebrating 24 years of marriage today.
0: Yeah, they're appreciating prayers as they're both healthcare professionals, Michael and Amelia, and they're thankful for the blessing of their three kids, Megan, Elijah, and Paige.
1: And happy early birthday to Megan, who turns 22 later this month.
0: Hey now.
1: Yeah. Happy anniversary, Michael and Amelia, and thank you for your gift to WBGL.
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6: To you on your Monday. Some fantastic weather coming up this week. A high today between 67 and 72. Clear and cool tonight. A low between 41 and 45. Tuesday is sunny and nice again. A high between 69 and 74. For WBGL, I'm meteorologist Kevin Lighty.

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0: little after 8:30 this morning, we're going to talk to David Leonard, who is actually part of the Altars tour with Tasha Layton and Patrick Mayberry this Thursday night. That's going to be a good time. The show is what's called guest heavy today.
1: Yeah, I would say so. Right. Because we have some guests sitting on our couch right now. We're going to interview here in just a minute. I mean, we're going to drill them.
0: Yeah. You know what I mean? But here's the question. If you come back in 3 minutes, we're going to have some friends talking with us about what we would consider to be a really important subject.
1: Yes, it is.
0: I think we would both agree on that. And how would you characterize that?
1: Recovery. And yeah. And just like surrender, letting the Lord do what he wants in your life. So we're going to talk about that this morning in a couple minutes.

0: Is Emily wearing a shirt that says anything about our Lord and Savior? Because if she is, I'm the only one not.
1: No.
0: Okay, got it. So Courtney's shirt says Jesus changes everything.
1: Yes.
0: Sharesty's shirt mentions for God so loved the world that he gave Jesus. And then Emily and I are just rocking casual fashion today.
1: Casual fashion.
0: Sharesty and Emily are here today, our guests and dear friends.
1: Yes. Well, and even more than that, Emily is my cousin and like us, basically she's my sister.
0: Right.
1: So she works at Mercy's Refuge for Living Alternatives. And that is in Champaign specifically, but Living Alternatives is throughout the state and into Indiana as well. And Sharesty, you have been part of this Mercy's Refuge program since February, and you were here to share your story and like what even is Mercy's Refuge?
2: Yeah, so Mercy's Refuge is an intensive counseling program for women who've been through trauma, and it's 11 months total.
1: Okay, so you started in February, and I understand there's two phases to this program too. So you're in phase two now?
2: Yes.
1: And I mean, just tell a little bit about your experience and your story. Anything you want to share?
2: All right. So basically at the beginning of the year, I was given a prophetic word from the Lord and he said, surrender. And I didn't know what that meant at the time, but not even a month later, I was fleeing from a domestic abuse situation. And pretty much through that, through escaping abuse, I found Mercy's Refuge.
1: And so you said yes to the Lord and decided to just jump in on this. I mean, in the beginning of this program, you have no access to your phone. This is like an intense situation of several months of just diving in and being a part of the program. Did that scare you?
2: A little bit, but I felt really safe there as well.
1: And it's free. It's free to be there. There's no cost to you.
2: Correct.
1: To be at Mercy's. And you just jumped in. And did you know Jesus at this point? Like,
2: Yeah.
1: And so you just felt like this is where God wanted you.
2: Yes.
1: And how do you feel now in October?
2: I feel great.
1: And what would you say to somebody who's like, oh, I don't know if that's for me. And I don't know if I could do that. I don't know if this is where I need to be. I mean, I find myself in a place of abuse or abusing substances or just need a change in my life, but I don't know if I could make that leap.
2: I would say just trust in the Lord and he will direct your path.
1: And from your own personal experience, how has he changed you through this?
2: This is so surreal. How has he changed me through this? Well, he's just made me better in all aspects. Mm-hmm. I feel like just leaning on him. Mm-hmm. Yeah.
0: So tell me about the surreal.
1: Yeah.
0: What is surreal at this, surreal about right this now? Moment
2: this
0: for you?
2: Right here. This is
0: surreal. You can see your eyes right now. Yeah.
2: I can see Jonathan and Courtney, and this is kind of crazy. Because in first phase of Mercy's, I would listen to you guys every morning.
0: Really?
1: Yes. So it plays in the kitchen there.
0: I hear. It love
2: does.
0: It.
2: I'm sure they're listening right now.
1: All right. Got some friends listening. That's shout right. out to Mercy's.
2: Yes, shout out them.
0: She said she was listening the day that where we did that thing. Was it? Were we celebrating something specific or was it just a...

0: moment. It was something. I feel like we were celebrating something.
1: That might have been. Was it the anniversary of our show?
0: Yeah, I think it might have been that. It was around that time. And we said, to do that, we're going to pour things in Courtney's mouth while she closes her eyes.
1: Not good.
0: And then make her guess what it was. And Cherish, do you remember what it was?
2: It was tomato juice.
1: Yeah, this V8, just absolutely repulsive, especially at like 8 a.m. No.
0: It was a special day.
1: Okay. We can call it that.
0: Well, thank you for coming in and sharing your story this morning.
2: Of course.
0: It's really awesome to just hear about the impact of Mercy's Refuge. And there's an open house coming up. We're going to talk to Emily and find out some more about that and some other things here in a few minutes.
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12: Sunny, another gorgeous day, a high between 67 and 72 by this afternoon. But for tonight, a little chill in the air, lows between 41 and 45. More nice weather on Tuesday, and a high between 69 and 74. For WBGL, I'm meteorologist Kevin Lighting.

0: So, Court, how you feeling about fall?
1: Feeling fallish.
0: Yeah? Mm-hmm. And so, like, did you have a good weekend? Did you do any fall things over the weekend?
1: I did fall things over the weekend.
0: All right. What'd you do?
1: Did not frolic at the pumpkin patch, but I wanted to.
0: Okay.
1: I did go see the Marching Illini.
0: I heard about that. I appreciate you showing me that video earlier. So inside the State Farm Center.
1: Yeah.
0: But there was no basketball game going on.
1: Unfortunately.
0: It was just your beloved Illini were not there.
1: Yes.
0: Just the band with a light show. And how was that?
1: Fantastic.
0: Okay.
1: Truly.
0: Okay, hold on a minute. We're going to switch over to reality here. Where is our reality? Here it is. All right. So that wasn't even Courtney. So anybody thought that it was Courtney got tricked. Courtney's over here. Okay. So that's the real Court over there.
1: Yeah.
0: Who was that was impersonating you?
2: That was my cousin Emily. Our moms are twins, so we feel like we can get away with something like that.
0: And we have. We did that for the better part of a morning years ago.
1: We've done it. Could we do it again was the question.
0: So great.
2: That is the question, and I'd love it if anybody was tricked to text us, because I do want to know.
0: So Emily is here because yes. We're going to be talking about an important subject here in a few minutes. And what is that?
1: Well, if you are interested at all in lives being changed in a very dramatic way, I would stick around.

0: I like that song because we could just sit here all day and say, oh, hold on to God tighter, hold on to God tighter as life gets more challenging. And then it's like John Reddick is in here talking about God holding on to us. Mm-hmm. And then we do our best to hold on. Sometimes we lose the grip. Mm-hmm. That's going to continue to be the message here at WBGL. We are Jonathan and Courtney. So you just heard a moment ago, if you care about lives being changed, hang around. Well, the moment has arrived. And Court, tell us about this good stuff we got in here today.
1: Yeah, we got good stuff. We got Emily and Shersty in here from Mercy's Refuge. Emily's my cousin, more like my sister, and she's one of the directors at Mercy's Refuge. And she's been there for several years now, and I have been a recipient of hearing many stories of lives changed, meeting girls who have been through this program that is for anybody going through. Well, really, I'm just going to let you say it, Emily. What is Mercy's Refuge for, and why would somebody be interested in it?
2: Yeah, Mercy's Refuge is for women that are dealing with any kind of life-controlling issue, whether that is substance abuse, coming out of trauma, dealing with unhealthy relationships. There's many things that can, be difficult for women to walk through and deal with. And sometimes what they need is just a moment or a space and season to retreat from everything that's going on, and then have that time to just breathe and heal, dig into root issues, and allow the Lord to bring about that ultimate healing. So
0: we got to tour the place. Courtney's kind of a regular over there since y'all are so connected, but I got to tour with supervision this lovely place that, lives. I was just asking you about the daily routine you're talking about. Right now, probably people over there waking up and getting some coffee, getting ready to have their kind of morning prayer time, going into classes, getting at the root, you said. You were talking about that. We just heard Shersty's story a minute ago. And then you were talking about how Mercy's Refuge is celebrating 10 years.
2: Yes.
0: And that's awesome because I remember coming to WBGL around that time or a little before that time. And I remember this big thing saying, hey, this organization is trying to start this very cool thing called Mercy's Refuge, and it's for women and it's residential and all this kind of stuff. And getting to be a part of the ground floor of that here at WBGL was awesome. Mm-hmm. So you just had like a reunion kind of thing for people that have gone through it.
2: Yes. So Friday night we had a 10-year reunion where we invited all of our former residents and volunteers that we've had through the years, both past and current. And it was just a really, really sweet celebration for everyone that came, all the former residents, and then also their children, which is very special because it's interesting to see the impact that Mercy's Refuge has had on children that have not even been in the program or part of the program. Some women have children while they're in the program. We can have children up to 12 months old, but oftentimes women are working on restoring their relationship with their children, and we make way for supervised visits to happen while they're in the program. And so just the opportunity for these children to come in and experience it, even just in a small way, or those that never come into the building but experience the healing that their mothers have gone through and are impacted by that, it's very generational.
0: Wow. Love that kind of thing. Event coming up.
2: Yes. Continuing our 10-year celebration, we have had over 100 women come through Mercy's Refuge in the last 10 years, and we are going to be celebrating our 10-year anniversary on Thursday, November 5th with an open house that will take place from 6 to 8 p.m., and we invite you and the community to come out. If you've been to Mercy's Refuge and been a part of it, of course. If you have never heard of it and this is your first time and you want to come check it out, we would love to have you, give you a tour, let you see and hear some of the amazing stories that have happened in the last decade.
1: Yes, so that's happening in Champaign. And if you want more details, what's the website?
2: The website is lifechangeshere.org.
1: Okay, lifechangeshere.org. Love to hear it. Just love to hear the stories. Thank you again, Shersty, for sharing your story. She's in the background whispering, of course. We're very glad you came.
0: Yeah, appreciate and you guys.
1: Yeah, shout out to Mercy's who's listening right now in the kitchen.
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7: Lots of sunshine on your Monday, a high all the way up between 67 and 72, but we really cool things off for tonight. Lows down to the low and mid 40s, sunshine and another awesome day of weather on Tuesday, high between 69 and 74. For WBGL, I'm meteorologist Kevin Lighting.

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0: David Leonard going to be in concert coming up Thursday. Tasha Layton, Patrick Mayberry, Crossroads Christian Church in Danville. And we're going to talk to David Leonard here in just about 4 minutes.
1: Yeah, I

WBGL, we're Jonathan and Courtney. We welcome you to Monday. David Leonard is on the phone with us this morning. He's a part of Thursday night's concert with Tasha Layton, the Altars Tour, Patrick Mayberry. And if you've ever sung this song in church, you know who David Leonard is because he wrote the song. Sure.

0: love that song. He's been a part of the band Need to Breathe and started out many years ago with the band Jackson Waters. And now solo artist David Leonard, thank you for being with us today and, you know, just giving us a few minutes of your busy artist time. We appreciate that.
1: I'm excited to, man.
0: Yeah, brother. Can't wait to have you here Thursday. I wanted to ask you about just kind of about your sort of career and, you know, starting out 10, 12 years ago, something like that, and trying to make it kind of in the Christian music world. You're starting writing songs. Now you're producing these days and been a part of several bands, and you're a worship leader. And I'm just wondering about your perspective, if it changes over the years from day one until now.
1: Yeah. I mean, I feel like I'm still striking out most days. So
0: feel that.
1: Yeah. I mean, I don't know. I don't feel much different. It feels the same. It's like, yeah, every day's different. It's like we all kind of have our things that we feel like the Lord places upon us. And sometimes people see them and sometimes they don't. And sometimes you feel like you're doing what you're supposed to. Sometimes you feel like you don't. But it's like the thing is to just to keep showing up. That's what I've kind of come down to. It's like, I don't think I'm going to have any of this stuff figured out. I have no clue what I'm doing and all this stuff. I just continue to show up because I feel like he continues to allow me to.
0: Nice.
1: And yeah, I feel like he continues to give me songs and give me a heart for wanting to share his story. And so, yeah, that's why I keep doing this. And you know, I'm grateful for the opportunity to keep doing it.
0: I'm grateful that you do. David Leonard is our guest today. Thursday night, he'll be at the Altars Tour in Danville with Patrick Mayberry and Tasha Layton. Tickets are still available. Very participatory, experiential worship night together. You can find it at WBGL.org. We'll talk some more with David Leonard here in a few minutes.
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5: Good morning to you on your Monday. Some fantastic weather coming up this week. A high today between 67 and 72. Clear and cool tonight. A low between 41 and 45. Tuesday is sunny and nice again. A high between 69 and 74. For WBGL, I'm meteorologist Kevin Lighty.

0: That's David Leonard. He's a part of the Altars Tour this Thursday night in Danville with Tasha Layton and Patrick Mayberry. We got tickets at WBGL.org. So this is October 5th. So going back to March, David Leonard, who's our guest today, his 7-year-old daughter, River, was hospitalized and admitted at Vanderbilt Children's Hospital in Nashville. She had some symptoms. Turns out she had fluid accumulating around her heart. Again, she's 7 years old. There were surgical complications and all these things. She actually had to be put on a ventilator and went into the ICU. And she was in the hospital for 10 days. And, you know, you imagine this is a guy who is very busy making, you know, songs with other artists and sometimes going on the road, David Leonard. And that would affect anybody. But, of course, it affects you certainly when you're kind of a minister of music. And just talking a little bit about that this morning.
1: Yeah, and just like what did faith look like during that time of just the unknown and the trauma?
2: Big blur. It's hard to even describe it. I've gone back and watched videos of like the update videos that I did, and it feels like an outer body experience just to even watch it. And like I sense the desperation in my voice. I can feel the questions and the fear, and it was just it was surreal. It was like kind of like whenever your ears start ringing, it just felt like a constant it was like a, it's hard to describe. It just felt like it was, everything around us was ringing and blurry and nothing made much sense. And man, we were blown away by the power of prayer and the doctors, and we're grateful she's with us, man.
0: Yeah.

0: If you're able to do things on weeknights, might we suggest Thursday, Danville, Tasha Layton, David Leonard, and Patrick Mayberry. We've been talking with David Leonard this morning, and just how would you, I mean, it seems like a very cool tour, the Altars tour. Mm-hmm. How have you heard it described?
1: I've heard it described as like a, just a straight up worship night, and that there's going to be like kind of in the round, and it's maybe going to be a little more, almost like a, more of an intimate worship setting.
0: Yeah.
1: It'd be nice.
0: Very, very cool. So David, mm-hmm. It just sounds very awesome.
2: Yeah. We did a rehearsal yesterday, and, it's going to be really special. Mm-hmm. I mean, it's just a worship night, man. We're going to go in, it's going to feel like church, and we're just, you know, kind of open-handed with the nights of how the Lord's going to lead us. And, it's just going to be really beautiful.
0: Very cool. Mm-hmm. David Leonard, thanks for joining us this morning. Tickets are still on sale for Thursday night, Crossroads Christian Church in Danville, 7 p.m. The Altars Tour, again, with David Leonard, Patrick Mayberry, and Tasha Layton. And you can find tickets and details at WBGL.org.
1: I plan to be there, so yeah. I plan to see you there, too. Would love it. And we're grateful that we get to continue to share hope with you every single day, not just during a concert event, which is awesome. But it's really wonderful that we continue to stay on the air because of listener support, which we have been for... Oh, what is it? Is it 44 years?
0: 44.
1: That is wild.
0: Coming up the end of this month. Yep.
1: Incredible. And some of those people are named Michael and Amelia Heiss. They are our day partners today, celebrating 24 years of marriage.
0: And they're appreciating prayers as they're both healthcare professionals. And Michael and Amelia are thankful for the blessing of their three kids, Megan, Elijah, and Paige. And happy early birthday to Megan, who turns 22 later this month.
1: Happy anniversary, Michael and Amelia. Thank you so much for your generosity to WBGL.
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0: Some stories begin with, "Please pray." Others begin with, "God answered." There's room for both on the WBGL Prayer and Praise Center. Hi, it's Wies. If there is something weighing on you, tell us how we can pray. 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
4: Sunny, another gorgeous day, a high between 67 and 72 by this afternoon. But for tonight, a little chill in the air, lows between 41 and 45. More nice weather on Tuesday, and a high between 69 and 74. For WBGL, I'm meteorologist Kevin Lighting.

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Are we ready to do this? It's Monday morning. Jump it in, feet first. I'm Danielle. If not, it's totally okay. But we have music to help you get there. Here's Jeremy Camp with Revival on WBGL.

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0: What's your hard right now? I'm Danielle. It's WBGL. What hard thing do you have to do that you're walking through? I want you to know that hard is hard and we acknowledge that, but hard is not impossible. Hard is challenging. Hard is depending on God, and you can do hard. In Deuteronomy chapter 31, verse 8, there is a promise for us as we do hard things. The Lord himself goes before you and will be with you. He will never leave you nor forsake you. Do not be afraid. Do not be discouraged. God has got you in the midst of the hard.
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5: Sunshine on this Monday with a high back between 67 and 72 degrees. For tonight, clear skies. Overnight lows down between 41 and 45. Tuesday is sunny and nice. We'll have highs back between 69 and 74. For WBGL, I'm meteorologist Kevin Leidy.

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sometimes we just give up too easily. He's not done. He's not finished. He hasn't given up on you, Caleb and John on WBGL. He's there to help you get going again. We have music that helps remind you of that. Here's Micah Tyler with God Did It on WBGL.

0: On the days you're struggling to believe it, on the nights you're falling all to pieces, you can bring your lonely heart to Jesus. What if I told you that I believe it?
1: What would Jesus do if he heard me talking to me like I do? Looking in the mirror, hating who I see, no one has been harder on myself than me. What would Jesus say? Would he stand between me and the mirror face to face? Say, I can't let you keep talking to my friend that way. I wonder, would he say, you're someone that I died for, someone that I cry for, someone that I hold together when you fall apart? Those are words to Josh Wilson's new song, How Loved You Are. I'm Danielle. It's WBGL. And Josh Wilson has said, hey, I want WBGL listeners to be a part of a special music video for this song. So you're invited to do this. Would love to have you be a part. It's as simple as taking your phone. You set it up in front of the mirror. You sing this song. You do not have to sing well, because he will be the one singing. His song will be dubbed over you speaking the song. And it is beautiful. I've seen one of these listener videos, Christian radio listener videos, and it's impactful. And you have the opportunity to join WBGL in doing this. 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And get ready to be touched by this song if you have not heard it yet. 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
1: Do you have a list of regrets? 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

0: Kay Thompson, that's what the cross is for here on WBGL. This is a very special place, a very special radio ministry. I'm Danielle, incredibly grateful to be a part. And I see and hear from listeners who love WBGL. They have this connection to what this ministry means, sharing hope in Jesus, nurturing believers in their faith, pointing those to Jesus who are searching, who don't know him, and those that want to get behind the mission here, they give. 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And happy early birthday to Megan, they share. 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
5: Sunshine on this Monday with a high back between 67 and 72 degrees. For tonight, clear skies. Overnight lows now between 41 and 45. Tuesday is sunny and nice. We'll have highs back between 69 and 74. For WBGL, I'm meteorologist Kevin Lighting.

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It's a little bit harder to wake up on these cold mornings. My body is still getting going. I'm Danielle. It's okay. We can take it slow. We're actually going into a slower season, too. Here's Stephen McWhirter on WBGL.

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2: 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Only way I'm getting to the other side. Days are

0: a generous heart that wants to give, but just financially can't. And then when you finally can, it's a joy. I'm Danielle. It's WBGL. Nancy, she texted into the morning show with Jonathan and Courtney. They do Bright Sides on Friday mornings. And she said, so my bright side today is that I finally get to become Team 40. Now that's Team 40 is giving $40 a month or more to WBGL as we're listener supported, not for profit. Nancy said, I have been listening to WBGL for over 6 years and was never financially able to give. During fundraisers, I can only do a little something, as little as $5, and then sometimes as big as $20. But now I am joining Team 40 as of today when I finish sending this text. Woohoo! Super excited. Thank you, WBGL, for always being there for me and getting me through my darkest moments. What? How precious. My heart feels overwhelmed with gratefulness and joy that Nancy has been wanting to make this sacrifice. She has been wanting to give to WBGL. And Team 40 is an incredible group of listeners who sacrifice each month. They give $40 a month or a single gift of about $500. And if you're not there yet, no shame, no hard feelings. We are grateful for your prayers. Your prayers are a gift. And that is incredible if you can pray. And then whatever you can do, $5, like Nancy said, $20, if you can do Team 40, your gift is so appreciated as we get ready for our fall fundraiser. We do this in the spring and in the fall. We pause Tuesday through Friday. It will begin October 20th. And those are the days that we are funding this ministry. We're doing it together through prayer, through giving. And Nancy, thank you for giving. And thank you for giving. If you give whatever amount you give, Team 40, more or smaller amounts, thank you for giving. We appreciate your prayers as we get ready for our fall fundraiser to begin again Tuesday, October 20th through that Friday. 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
5: Sunshine on this Monday with a high back between 67 and 72 degrees. For tonight, clear skies. Overnight lows now between 41 and 45. Tuesday is sunny and nice. We'll have highs back between 69 and 74. For WBGL, I'm meteorologist Kevin Leidy.

Yesterday morning at church, we sang this song together during worship time, and it was such a joy to sing this with other believers. God, I'm just grateful. It's Chandler Moore on WBGL.

0: Waiting until Thanksgiving to break out the Christmas music? No way. So many people saying, I want my Christmas music now, way before Halloween, way before Thanksgiving. I'm Danielle. It's WBGL. If you're in the camp of saying October, way too early for Christmas music, millions of people disagreeing with you. Streaming data shows that Christmas music is taking off, averaging more than 36 million Christmas song streams a day right now. And nearly 100,000 holiday playlists were created back in September. And so, you know, here at WBGL, we will have all Christmas music, but we don't start that until Thanksgiving. And many people love that. We love that people find WBGL because we're going to be 24/7 Christmas music starting on Thanksgiving Day. I believe it will be the evening. But, you know, there are a few people that say, hey, it's too much. I don't want all Christmas music. And of course, that's going to happen because all of us feel differently about how much Christmas music we want, when we want it. But I think this is definitely an area that we can agree to disagree. If you want your Christmas music now, great. If you don't want it until later, great. It's all good. Christmas music, so good. Such a blessed thing, even to start early.
1: 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Hi, I'm Chuck Bentley with the Crown Money Minute and WBGL. 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

0: Matthew West here on WBGL. Hey, I'm Danielle. Glad you're here. Grateful for our WBGL Day partners. Thank you to Michael and Amelia Heiss celebrating their 24th wedding anniversary. It is today. Happy anniversary. They share they appreciate prayers as they are both healthcare professionals. Michael and Amelia are thankful for the blessing of their three kids, Megan, Elijah, and Paige. And they share a happy early birthday to Megan, who turns 22 later this month. 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
6: Sunshine on this Monday with a high back between 67 and 72 degrees. For tonight, clear skies. Overnight lows now between 41 and 45. Tuesday is sunny and nice. We'll have highs back between 69 and 74. For WBGL, I'm meteorologist Kevin Lighty.

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You've heard it said, fake it till you make it. But what if we changed that and we said, faith it till you make it. Faith it till you make it. I'm Danielle. Let's talk about this more coming up. Here's Think This Real on WBGL.

0: When the leaves fall, the tree stands strong. 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Here's to shedding old leaves, growing new ones, and enjoying the beauty of it all.
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0: Would you come with me? Would you come into something that I want to do? I'd like to invite you to come along. It's Danielle. It's WBGL. Let's faith it till we make it. Because we've all heard fake it till you make it. And that's like doing things by our own strength and power and saying, okay, I'm going to act like everything's okay until it is okay. And no, let's say we're not going to do that anymore. But we are going to walk into what God invites us into, which is living by faith. Faith it till you make it. The Bible says all we need is faith the size of a mustard seed, a faith that says, God, I don't know how this will work out, but I trust you. I don't see the way forward, but I believe you're already there. In the Old Testament, in Habakkuk, what a name, Habakkuk chapter 2, God says, the righteous person will live by his faithfulness. And then this is repeated three times in the New Testament. In Romans chapter 1, verse 17, it says, in the gospel, the righteousness of God is revealed, a righteousness that is by faith from first to last, just as it is written, the righteous will live by faith. And then again, in Galatians chapter 3, clearly, no one who relies on the law is justified before God because the righteous will live by faith. And then again, Hebrews chapter 10, verse 38, it says, but my righteous one will live by faith. And we're told this again and again and again. And we've learned to do it another way. We've learned to rely on ourselves, but God is inviting us into a better way to live by faith, to faith it till you make it. Let's go. Let's do this.
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2: 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I realized that God is with us, and he was letting me know that we were driving back from the doctor's. And this song came on by Mary Claire, There Is a God.
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2: 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He'll be with you.
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8: Sunshine on this Monday with a high back between 67 and 72 degrees. For tonight, clear skies. Overnight lows now between 41 and 45. Tuesday is sunny and nice. We'll have highs back between 69 and 74. For WBGL, I'm meteorologist Kevin Lighty.

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It's humbling to surrender to God and say, okay, I can't do this perfectly. Sometimes I can't even do this well, but you do it the best. You are the perfect one. 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

0: Nancy texted in. She's so happy. She's so excited to give to WBGL. I'm Danielle. I got tears in my eyes when I saw Nancy's text. She said, hello, Jonathan and Courtney. She texted in a Friday morning about her bright side, because on Fridays they say, hey, what's your bright side? And she said, my bright side is that I finally get to become Team 40. I've been listening to WBGL for over 6 years and was never able to give a lot. During your fundraisers, I could only do a little something like $5, sometimes $20. But now I am joining Team 40 as of today when I finish sending this text. Woohoo! Super excited. Thank you, WBGL, for always being there for me and getting me through my darkest moments. How wonderful is this? It brings tears to my eyes that Nancy is so excited to give $40 a month of her hard-earned money. She has been wanting to do this. Thank you so much, Nancy. You're invited to give at the Team 40 level. If this is something you can do, if it's not, we get it. All gifts are welcome. 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Your prayers are a gift, even if you can't give anything right now. We understand. Thank you for giving whatever little bit you can do, like Nancy said she was doing. 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

0: They say an apple a day keeps the doctor away. 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

0: very catchy song from Joel Burns and Seth Schlatter, Road Less Traveled on WBGL. I'm Danielle. The Bible says there's this big, wide road to destruction. It's so wide that whole cities and incredible amounts of people are on that wide road to destruction. But Jesus came to show us a different way, the narrow road, the road less traveled. And it can be a hard road to travel, a challenging road, but it is completely worth it to go to life, to be with Jesus forever when we leave this broken world. If you want to know more about that, please reach out and text our short code. We have this short code, 41224. You text the name Jesus to 41224. You'll get a response with more information about knowing Jesus. You'll have the option to chat with someone. 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And there's even a way to take some free online courses to learn more through texting Jesus, J-E-S-U-S, to 41224. 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
5: Sunshine on this Monday with a high back between 67 and 72 degrees. For tonight, clear skies. Overnight lows down between 41 and 45. Tuesday is sunny and nice. We'll have highs back between 69 and 74. For WBGL, I'm meteorologist Kevin Leidy.

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What a great plan for a Monday, to praise the Lord, to worship Him, to look at Him and what He's doing in our lives. This is WBGL. I'm Lindsay. I'm thankful that you're here so that you can worship, you can spend time with God. This is John Reddick in The Way.

0: your love.
1: The reason why we absolutely must memorize Bible verses is not just to know more Bible verses and not just to have more Bible knowledge, but to memorize them so that when we need them, we got them. This is WBGL. I'm Lindsay. I mean, if you were afraid and you had memorized one of my favorite ones, 2 Timothy 1:7, for God has not given us a spirit of fear, but of power, love, and a sound mind, like you would be encouraged right away. Or if you need to make a decision or you're a decision maker, like a lot, and you knew James 1:5, if you lack wisdom, ask God and he will give it to you generously. Like, that would help you so much in that situation. Or maybe you feel really tired and you're often tired. You're often stressed and running out of steam and weary. But you know Isaiah 40, the one that says that God will renew your strength and you'll soar like an eagle because of how strong you are in him. Like, these verses we got to know because we're going to need them. And so I encourage you, like, whatever it is that you mostly deal with, whether it is fear or decision-making or stress, I encourage you to find a verse that would make sense to encourage you in that and to memorize it so that you have it when you need it.
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12: Sunshine on this Monday with a high back between 67 and 72 degrees. For tonight, clear skies. Overnight lows now between 41 and 45. Tuesday is sunny and nice. We'll have highs back between 69 and 74. For WBGL, I'm meteorologist Kevin Lighty.

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Ben Fuller and Carrie Underwood. It's called If It Was Up to Me on WBGL. Hey, I'm Lindsay. I love a good Monday, a good fresh start, a dose of motivation for the week ahead. We know God's going to be with us the whole week. Here's Matthew West.

0: We're getting ready for the party here at WBGL. We have two really big parties every year, and they are called fundraisers. 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We do it twice a year, and you're always so generous and so kind and so giving. And so the fundraiser party is coming up. 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Like, you really do get to share about God in a really big way by giving to WBGL. So think about it and get ready for the party. We're very, very excited. If you already know, you're like, I already know I want to support this ministry. I do not want to wait three more weeks. You can go ahead and give right now. Giving is open and we are ready to roll. 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Thank you, thank you, thank you.
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2: 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Hi, I'm Mark Gothier for Crew and Making Your Life Count. 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

0: Francesca Battistelli is back. That's her new one, He Will, on WBGL. Hey, I'm Lindsay. We are so thankful that you are here today, that you have showed up to worship and to join us in Jesus music here. And it's because of our generous friends and listeners who support this ministry financially that we get to be here today. So I want to thank today's WBGL Day partners, Michael and Amelia Heiss. They celebrate their 24th wedding anniversary today. And they appreciate prayers as they are both healthcare professionals. Michael and Amelia are thankful for the blessing of their three kids, Megan, Elijah, and Paige. And a happy early birthday to Megan, who turns 22 later this month. Happy anniversary to Michael and Amelia. You guys are awesome. Thank you for all that you do and your career and helping others. But also thank you so much for giving so that we could be encouraged by Jesus music today at listener-supported WBGL.
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5: Sunshine on this Monday with a high back between 67 and 72 degrees. For tonight, clear skies. Overnight lows now between 41 and 45. Tuesday is sunny and nice. We'll have highs back between 69 and 74. For WBGL, I'm meteorologist Kevin Leidy.

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0: Colton Dixon on WBGL. Hey, I'm Lindsay. You can be honest with God, because here's the thing. You can't fake him out anyway. You can't cover anything up with him anyway. So you might as well just tell the truth about how you feel and how you feel about the situations in your life. And he can help you. He can encourage you. He can comfort you through all of it. Here's Mercy Me and Make It Well.
1: Making well with my soul. Don't let me face this loneliness alone. Making well with my soul. I need a peace that only heaven knows.

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0: I am so glad you're here right now at WBHGL. This is a perfect time for you to be here because I am about to share the trick, the secret to the best chocolate chip cookie recipes. I have this from my friend named Carrie. We used to go to church together, and she's an amazing gal, an amazing friend. And October is Pastor Appreciation Month. And so every October, I knew that she was going to make all the pastors a big batch of these special chocolate chip cookies. And so being married to Adam, who was a worship pastor at our church, I always got so excited for Pastor Appreciation Month. I'm like, I'm glad I'm married to a pastor so I can get some of Carrie's chocolate chip cookies because they're so good. So I would eat them and I would say, Carrie, what in the world? These taste different. There's something in them that is just so good. And so she is so kind. I just texted her. She's so kind to share the secret with WBHGL listeners. Here's what it is. Are you ready? Secret to these chocolate chip cookies is a box of pudding mix. So you don't make the pudding. You just put the dry pudding mix in the cookie dough. And the science of it, I don't really know what it does, but it just creates magic in that dough. And so there is your hint. There is your clue to make really good chocolate chip cookie for if you want to make them for your pastor or if you want to make them for yourself, honestly. Happy Pastor Appreciation Month to all who celebrate. Thank you to Carrie for sharing the secret with us. We are super thankful. And if you want to find the recipe, just Google chocolate chip cookie recipe with pudding mix. You will find it online.
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5: Mostly sunny on this Monday with high temperatures back up between 67 and 72 here this afternoon. Feels great. But tonight, a little chill in the air. Maybe a light jacket needed into Tuesday morning as we start out in the low and mid-40s. Highs on Tuesday afternoon between 69 and 74. For WBGL, I'm meteorologist Kevin Light.

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Hey, I'm Lindsay. I love a good, fresh Monday, a fresh new start. I try to get the groceries. I try to get the laundry done. Whatever you're doing today on Monday, we're here with the encouraging music to help you through your week and to remind you that this whole entire week, tomorrow all the way through next Monday, God's going to be with you the whole time. Here's Caleb and John.

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0: I shared Jesus at the Mexican restaurant last week. This is WBGL. I'm Lindsay. And that's the great thing about Jesus. Anywhere you go, there is someone there who is looking for hope, looking for meaning to life, maybe going through a hard time and needing some comfort. And so no matter where you go, you can share Jesus with the people there. We were at our favorite Mexican restaurant. I always get the soft tacos, the queso and the chips. They're so friendly. It's so fast. It's just the best. And so I had taken this little card here from WBGL. And this little card says, if you want to know more about Jesus, text Jesus, J-E-S-U-S, 241-2224. And so I took one of those cards and I went to the bathroom and then I left it in the women's bathroom on the sink. And then when we left, I said a quick prayer, like, God, whoever is going to go into that bathroom that needs hope, that needs comfort, that needs peace, would you just activate that in them that they would text Jesus to 41224? And so I hope someone did. I love leaving these little cards around because every single place we go, there's someone looking for hope. And I have a feeling that someone listening right now might be looking for hope. It might be you. And you might be wondering, like, how to get hope, how to get salvation, how to get forgiveness, how to get to heaven. I encourage you to text Jesus, J-E-S-U-S, to 41224. I won't call you back, but I will text back some more Bible verses about God's love. You can choose to talk to someone. You can ask questions. We just want to tell you more about how you can have hope. We don't want you to be without it. Text Jesus, J-E-S-U-S, to 41224.
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0: Let's go. That drummer was going crazy at the end of that song. He was really into it. It's Just That Good. It's Passion and Christian Stanfill. I was really into that one too. This is WBHGL. I'm Lindsay. I'm thankful that you're here. Isn't it great to have a place to come and worship and to just get hype for God, hype for Jesus, hype for following him? We're so thankful to the people who make it possible for us to be here. And today, the WBHGL Day partners are financially supporting this ministry. Thank you, thank you, thank you to Michael and Amelia Heiss. They're celebrating their 24th wedding anniversary today, and they appreciate prayers as they are both healthcare professionals. Michael and Amelia are thankful for the blessing of their three kids, Megan, Elijah, and Paige. And a happy early birthday to Megan, who turns 22 later this month. So Michael and Amelia, thank you for all that you do professionally and helping and in serving, but also thank you so much for helping and serving like our spiritual lives with your gift of encouragement and hope and peace here with music at Listener Supported WBGL.
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5: Mostly sunny on this Monday with high temperatures back up between 67 and 72 here this afternoon. Feels great. But tonight, a little chill in the air. Maybe a light jacket needed into Tuesday morning as we start out in the low and mid-40s. Highs on Tuesday afternoon between 69 and 74. For WBGL, I'm meteorologist Kevin Light.

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Jamie McDonald on WBGL. Hey, I'm Lindsay. That's a good song for a Monday because Jamie's like, listen, there's no way, no how God's going anywhere. He's not going to leave. And so this whole entire week, we can look forward and anticipate for what he's going to do and all the times he's going to be with you this week. This is Mary Claire on WBGL. In your-

The reason why we absolutely must memorize Bible verses is not just to know more Bible verses and not just to have more Bible knowledge, but to memorize them so that when we need them, we got them. This is WBGL. I'm Lindsay. I mean, if you were afraid and you had memorized one of my favorite ones, 2 Timothy 1,

0: 7. For God has not given us a spirit of fear, but of power, love, and a sound mind. Like, you would be encouraged right away. Or if you need to make a decision, or you're a decision maker like a lot, and you knew James 1:5, if you lack wisdom, ask God and he will give it to you generously. Like, that would help you so much in that situation. Or maybe you feel really tired and you're often tired. You're often stressed and running out of steam and weary. But you know Isaiah 40, the one that says that God will renew your strength and you'll soar like an eagle because of how strong you are in him. Like, these verses we got to know because we're going to need them. And so I encourage you, like, whatever it is that you mostly deal with, whether it is fear or decision making or stress, I encourage you to find a verse that would make sense to encourage you in that and to memorize it so that you have it when you need it.
1: 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I want to share a note we received from Brittany. WBGL has gotten me through my darkest times, times where I wanted to give up. 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Your words and prayers have helped me more than I can express. On my hardest days, you guys remind me this isn't the end. This is just an obstacle that God will get me through. You've helped me grow my relationship with God, and I'm so blessed to have come across WBGL 6 years ago. 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
4: Mostly sunny on this Monday with high temperatures back up between 67 and 72 here this afternoon. Feels great. But tonight, a little chill in the air. Maybe a light jacket needed into Tuesday morning as we start out in the low and mid-40s. Highs on Tuesday afternoon between 69 and 74. For WBGL, I'm meteorologist Kevin Light.

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These songs are getting you filled up on a Monday on WBGL. I'm Lindsay. I'm so glad you're here. I love a good Monday. I love a good fresh start. I love some good motivation. I like getting the groceries done, the laundry. It's kind of like adult day for me. I'm glad that you're here. Whatever you're working on today, I'm here to provide the encouraging songs, the worship music. Let's do it together now with Goodbye Yesterday. It's Elevation Rhythm.

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0: 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Hey, I'm Lindsay. So a lot of friends want a WBGL shirt, and I want to tell you how you can get one. 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This is a really, really awesome week. It's basically a party. It's a celebration of all that God has done, and it's also an invitation for you to get in on what God is doing here. And so friends will say, yeah, I'll support this ministry financially. We get this ministry fully funded for another 6 months. It's awesome. So I hope that you'll join us. 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

0: Jeremy Camp and Revival on WBGL. Hey, I'm Lindsay. Thank you for being here, especially on a Monday, so that you can get filled up for the week ahead. It's because of our friends that you get to be here and you get to listen to these songs. They're the WBGL Day Partners, and they're giving generously financially so that these songs can play. This is Michael and Amelia Heiss. They're celebrating their 24th wedding anniversary today. They appreciate prayers as they are both healthcare professionals, and Michael and Amelia are thankful for the blessing of their three kids, Megan, Elijah, and Paige. And a happy early birthday to Megan, who turns 22 later this month. So happy anniversary to Michael and Amelia. Thank you for all that you do. And thank you so much for making sure that people are getting encouraged in the name of Jesus today at Listener Supported WBGL.
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5: Mostly sunny on this Monday with high temperatures back up between 67 and 72 here this afternoon. Feels great. But tonight, a little chill in the air. Maybe a light jacket needed into Tuesday morning as we start out in the low and mid-40s. Highs on Tuesday afternoon between 69 and 74. For WBGL, I'm meteorologist Kevin Light.

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WBGL Iberic, do you have a collection that is kind of common, like baseball cards or baskets or coins, Christmas ornaments, maybe something a little more unusual? I was reading about a lady up in Wisconsin who has a collection I'm guessing very few of us have. She actually just set a Guinness World Record with it. And we'll tell you what Linda has collected 754 matching pairs of in just a few minutes.

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0: A new song there by Leanna Crawford, Thank God, on WBGL. I'm Eric, and Linda Schultz is a lady who lives in Wisconsin, and she has reclaimed a Guinness World Record title by amassing, I feel like we need a drum roll for this, amassing a collection of 754 matching pairs of salt and pepper packets. Yeah, you might be thinking what I'm thinking. I've never heard of this. She has been collecting these for quite a few years. It began with packets from Arby's, the fast food chain. And she says her favorites are a pair of Hawaiian shirt-themed packets from Hawaiian Airlines. Not sure what year that was, but I've heard of collecting salt and pepper shakers and baseball cards and other things. But this is a first on this one.
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2: I just couldn't contain the tears. I just felt like so much is going on right now. My health, my wife's health, the car, and this issue with our roof, it can be overwhelming. I realized that God is with us, and he was letting me know. And we were driving back from the doctor's, and this song came on by Mary Claire, There Is a God.
3: 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There is hope, because there is a God.
2: It stopped me in my tracks. 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I couldn't believe what I was seeing. 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He'll be with you.
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8: Mostly sunny on this Monday with high temperatures back up between 67 and 72 here this afternoon. Feels great. But tonight, a little chill in the air. Maybe a light jacket needed into Tuesday morning as we start out in the low and mid 40s. Highs on Tuesday afternoon between 69 and 74. For WBGL, I'm meteorologist Kevin Light.

WBGL. There's so much beauty in the fall season, the changing of the leaves, that crisp feeling in the air. Maybe something you like to taste during the season, or an activity, something you look forward to. And in all of the busyness, because we know that it can pass us by really quickly, right? Let me be that friend and that voice that just reminds you to slow down and to be present in the moments this fall season.

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1: WBGL Iberic. You know, sometimes it's hard to be around people who don't value truth, who don't see things the way God does, in the way we find in the Word of God. And if we're not careful, that can leave us discouraged, wondering if we're the only ones trying to walk differently following Jesus. But remember this today, friend, and this week, as we're thinking about a fresh start going into this week, Jesus said, "Surely I am with you always, to the very end of the age," in Matthew 28. And that was around the Great Commission, where he was calling his followers, his disciples, to love others and to share the good news and to make disciples. And so I just want to encourage you this week to keep standing for what's true. Keep following God's way, even when it feels like you're standing alone. You're never standing alone. Jesus is with you.
2: 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Hi, I'm Chuck Bentley with the Crown Money Minute and WBGL. Howard Hughes was one of the richest, most influential people in the world during his life. At the end, he was said to have asked, "Is this what life's all about? What good is all this money?" At age 42, I attended a Crown Bible study. There, I learned that in Christ, we're granted the privilege of managing resources for God's glory, not our own. 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Is there something you're holding back? 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

0: Kate Thompson, and that's what The Cross is for here on WBGL. I'm Eric. Thanks for spending some time with us this afternoon, wherever you are and however you are listening on this 5th of October. Hard to believe this is where we are. Time goes by quickly. And we want to say thank you to our WBGL day partners on this Monday, October 5th. It's Michael and Amelia Heiss who celebrate their 24th wedding anniversary today. They appreciate prayers as they are both healthcare professionals. Michael and Amelia are thankful for the blessings of their three kids, Megan, Elijah, and Paige. And happy early birthday to Megan, who turns 22 later this month. Happy anniversary, Michael and Amelia, and thank you for your gift to listener-supported WBGL.
1: She's the voice behind Worship Through It. 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
5: Mostly sunny on this Monday with high temperatures back up between 67 and 72 here this afternoon. Feels great. But tonight, a little chill in the air. Maybe a light jacket needed into Tuesday morning as we start out in the low and mid-40s. Highs on Tuesday afternoon between 69 and 74. For WBGL, I'm meteorologist Kevin Light.

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0: Katie Nicole and I Found Jesus on WBGL. I'm Eric. Hey, WBGL presents Tasha Layton on the Altars Tour with David Leonard and Patrick Mayberry. And this is happening this Thursday of this week, the 8th, 7 p.m., Crossroads Christian Church in Danville. Now, Danville might not be close to where you are. Maybe you would like to travel in to see these three artists that are heard regularly on WBGL, or maybe you live close in the region around Danville. Nonetheless, it is happening Thursday, this Thursday, the 8th, 7 p.m., and you're going to enjoy some powerful music, songs like Worship Through It, Meet Me in the Valley, Into the Sea, Look at What You've Done, Lead On Good Shepherd. Lead On Good Shepherd is Patrick Mayberry's song, Holy Spirit Come. That's another one from him. Do you remember the song, Good Lord? I've Got a Good Lord and God of This Place. Those are from David Leonard, who will be there as well. And so we know that you'll enjoy these songs. You'll recognize, you'll probably hear some songs. They'll start singing them and you'll recognize them. You'll say, I heard that on WBGL many times. And it'll be a blessing, I'm sure. 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
10: The nice weather does continue here through the rest of your Monday. Lots of this ahead for the week. Now, for tonight, though, those temperatures cooling off, down between 41 and 45. Sunshine Tuesday, a high between 69 and 74. A tad warmer on Wednesday, highs back between 75 and 80. For WBGL, I'm meteorologist Kevin Lighty.

Our WBGL verse of the day comes from Psalm 19, verse 8. The precepts of the Lord are right, giving joy to the heart. The commands of the Lord are radiant, giving light to the eyes. Yeah.

0: You know, when we travel, we can't always trust GPS. WBGL, I'm Eric. Well, I think it'll get us there most of the time, but sometimes it takes us in weird ways. And we can't really pull off at that point to look at it closely. We're just following along and we think, well, why did it have me go there? And maybe you have had this happen this week. And it's interesting how technology can be so accurate, but oftentimes it can be off. Thankfully, God's word has stood the test of time and it's always accurate. 100% for the journey of life. The word of God is sure. And it is truth. Jesus is the way. Proverbs says, every word of God proves true. He is a shield to those who take refuge in Him.
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1: 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Look, I realize it's tough. 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So here's what you do. Sit down with your loved ones and have a candid conversation. Define what each of you expects of the other and how you're going to work together. Loving each other well, it's going to take some discussion and negotiation. But you can do it. For Family Life Blended, I'm Ron Deal.
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1: A song of gratitude. It's called God, I'm Just Grateful by Chandler Moore here on WBGL. I'm Eric, and I want to take a moment to say thank you to today's WBGL Day partners, Michael and Amelia Heiss, who celebrate their 24th wedding anniversary today. 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
6: The nice weather does continue here through the rest of your Monday. Lots of this ahead for the week. Now, for tonight, though, those temperatures cooling off, down between 41 and 45. Sunshine Tuesday, a high between 69 and 74. A tad warmer on Wednesday, highs back between 75 and 80. For WBGL, I'm meteorologist Kevin Lighting.

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Sidewalk Prophets and Father Let It Be here on WBGL. I'm Eric. Hey, Tuesday Trivia comes back tomorrow afternoon, so if you want a chance to listen in and win Bible Trivia, be listening at 4:20 Central tomorrow. Lord.

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0: You know, so many listen in to WBGL to hear songs like you just heard, to hear a word of encouragement, to hear truth, to just spend some time with a friend who's pointing them back to Jesus and reminding them that they have value and that they're loved by their Creator in heaven. 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We set aside just a few days of the year, a couple of weeks, to raise support. We're coming into that fall fundraiser season. It begins Tuesday, October 20th, and that'll last through Friday the 23rd. So Tuesday through Friday the 23rd, that is just 3.5 days. And so we're inviting you to give a gift of support, to pray for our fall fundraiser, and to support it financially as God leads you to do so. And just remember, that gift makes moments for friends that are going through things possible. Those friends who are waiting on some test results from the hospital, or that person who's coming home from a hard day of work, or that kid who's, you know, been trying to get through school and they feel the stress of that. So many different situations in life, and I'm sure you found yourself there as well, where you needed the reminders in those moments. And your gift makes that possible. And so we just invite you to think about giving, supporting, pray about October the 20th through the 23rd. And if you'd like to join a Team 40, that's $40 a month, or a single gift of $500. 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
6: The nice weather does continue here through the rest of your Monday. Lots of this ahead for the week. Now, for tonight, though, those temperatures cooling off, down between 41 and 45. Sunshine Tuesday, a high between 69 and 74. A tad warmer on Wednesday, highs back between 75 and 80. For WBGL, I'm meteorologist Kevin Lighting.

Do you have a go-to drink in the holiday season for fall? Maybe it's a chai tea or a latte or hot chocolate or coffee. I enjoy coffee. I enjoy any of those. Matcha. Oftentimes when I go into a coffee shop or a place, I'll say, I'll take some decaf coffee, put a little cream in there. And then I say, is there anything pumpkin related? Because I'm festive and maybe you as well. And I've done that a couple of times, maybe two or three times this fall season. Yeah, have some pumpkin in there. Really great.

0: On the days you're struggling to believe it, on the nights you're falling all to pieces, you can bring your lonely heart to Jesus. What if I told you that I believe it?
1: 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And these can be shipped directly to our studios. And you can also bring some new socks to WBGL in Champaign. 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And so we'll have the Socktober Sock Hop Stop on Thursday the 15th. 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

0: 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Kevin Lighty has our weather forecast in a few moments, and we'll get back to more music. 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
4: The nice weather does continue here through the rest of your Monday. Lots of this ahead for the week. Now, for tonight, though, those temperatures cooling off, down between 41 and 45. Sunshine Tuesday, a high between 69 and 74. A tad warmer on Wednesday, highs back between 75 and 80. For WBGL, I'm meteorologist Kevin Lighty.

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1: Do you have something you like to collect? 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It could be all kinds of things. You just like to collect it. Well, there's a lady by the name of Linda who's just claimed a title for the Guinness Book of World Records for an interesting collection. I think I've never heard of this type, and we'll share that with you in just a few moments.

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0: WBGL. I'm Eric, and Linda Schultz is a lady who lives in Wisconsin, and she has reclaimed a Guinness World Record title by amassing, I feel like we need a drum roll for this, amassing a collection of 754 matching pairs of salt and pepper packets. Yeah, you might be thinking what I'm thinking. I've never heard of this. She has been collecting these for quite a few years. It began with packets from Arby's, the fast food chain. And she says her favorites are a pair of Hawaiian shirt-themed packets from Hawaiian Airlines. Not sure what year that was, but I've heard of collecting salt and pepper shakers and baseball cards and other things. But this is a first on this one.
1: 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I want to share a note we received from Brittany. WBGL has gotten me through my darkest times, times where I wanted to give up. 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On my hardest days, you guys remind me this isn't the end. This is just an obstacle that God will get me through. You've helped me grow my relationship with God, and I'm so blessed to have come across WBGL 6 years ago. 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
4: The nice weather does continue here through the rest of your Monday. Lots of this ahead for the week. Now, for tonight, though, those temperatures cooling off, down between 41 and 45. Sunshine Tuesday, a high between 69 and 74. A tad warmer on Wednesday, highs back between 75 and 80. For WBGL, I'm meteorologist Kevin Lighting.

0: 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You guys have been a godsend and a blessing. 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

WBGL, there's so much beauty in the fall season, the changing of the leaves, that crisp feeling in the air. Maybe something you like to taste during this season, or an activity, something you look forward to. And in all of the busyness, because we know that it can pass us by really quickly, right? Let me be that friend and that voice that just reminds you to slow down and to be present in the moments this fall season.

0: 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I don't care if they remember me. 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
1: WBGL Iberic. You know, sometimes it's hard to be around people who don't value truth, who don't see things the way God does, in the way we find in the Word of God. And if we're not careful, that can leave us discouraged, wondering if we're the only ones trying to walk differently following Jesus. But remember this today, friend, and this week, as we're thinking about a fresh start going into this week, Jesus said, "Surely I am with you always, to the very end of the age," in Matthew 28. And that was around the Great Commission, where he was calling his followers, his disciples, to love others and to share the good news and to make disciples. And so I just want to encourage you this week to keep standing for what's true. Keep following God's way, even when it feels like you're standing alone. You're never standing alone. Jesus is with you.
2: We find that if we're faithful in what he calls us to do today, then he will make it clear to us as time goes by what we're to do tomorrow.
3: God's will isn't a mystery. It starts with surrender. Hi, I'm Mark Gauthier for Crew and Making Your Life Count. Robert Morgan shares what it means to give this day and every day to God.
2: I think we need this devotional time, this quiet time with him every day. And then after that, it's just a matter of saying, what does God want me to do today? 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Just for today, there is something we can volunteer to do, or a good deed that we can do. Then, you know, the aspect of seeking God's will very often is just saying, Lord, what do you want me to do today?
3: 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To take your next step in faith, visit crew.org/life.
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0: That's Megan Woods in Heaven Down Here on WBGL. I'm Eric, and I pray that as you've listened today, maybe in just the last few moments, you have felt God's love and His care through the music and through the ministry of WBGL. 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Michael and Amelia are thankful for the blessings of their three kids, Megan, Elijah, and Paige. And happy early birthday to Megan, who turns 22 later this month. 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
6: Tonight's weather does continue here through the rest of your Monday. Lots of this ahead for the week. Now, for tonight, though, those temperatures cooling off, now between 41 and 45. Sunshine Tuesday, a high between 69 and 74. A tad warmer on Wednesday, highs back between 75 and 80. For WBGL, I'm meteorologist Kevin Lighting.

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Like getting out of bed in the morning, it can be hard to get going. That's when you open the blinds. Like the sun shining on my face. Keeping you going by letting the light in. WBGL.